0: Dan, thank you for your patience. What can I do for you?
1: I just wanted to say I love your show. I listen to it with my fiance. We just got engaged. And just I'm 47. She's 50. I just felt like a kid in a candy store. I just couldn't wait.
0: And what's her name?
1: Shirley.
0: So did you get down on one knee when you gave her the sparkly?
1: Yeah.
0: Good for you.
1: I'm on both knees.
0: Aw, a true romantic. What do you want to tell her?
1: I wanted to just tell her I thank God for his plan, how he put us together. After 10 years, she said that God would bring someone to her doorstep, and I came knocking on her door. And ever since then, we've been following God's plan. And I just want to say thank you, and I love her so much. I can't wait to spend the rest of my life with her.

0: keeping you company on a Monday night on a back to school Monday night. Did you have a good weekend? I had such a blessed weekend. It was so sweet. If you were listening to my show last week, you might have heard me talking about a man named Bill who lives in our community, lives a couple of miles from our house. He and his beautiful family. His wife, Tracy, is so sweet. And I don't know how many kids they've raised. Like my husband and I, they're adoptive parents and they have grown kids. They have teenage kids. They have a house full of kids. And a couple of weeks ago, they were in a horrific accident. Bill and two of his three boys that are at home. And he and his wife, Tracy, lost their youngest son, Marcus. Well, the little community that we live in, it's a little community. Pretty impoverished little community, but good people. Oh my gosh. Somebody decided like a week ago to organize a spaghetti feed and invite the community to come and raise money to help Bill and his wife out with their mounting bills. Now, there's a few thousand people in this community. 390 of them showed up for a spaghetti feed. And I got to be a witness to that. What an honor and a privilege. My heart breaks for them. But I was so encouraged to see so much goodness in our world. We're going to talk about that goodness all night long tonight. Stick around. 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

0: You've called the Delilah Show. Who is this?
1: Hi, this is Erica.
0: Hi, Erica. What can I do for you?
1: My dad is actually on my mind tonight, and he's on the road. He's a truck driver, and I've been missing him.
0: You've been listening to the songs, and they make you miss Dad.
1: Yeah, they do. When I was a young girl, I would actually dance with him to the song I Love You. I think it's called I Love You by Donna Lewis.
0: And what's Daddy's name?
1: His name is David.
0: And Erica, how old are you?
1: I am 19.
0: And you're so close with Dad?
1: Oh, very close.
0: Oh, that is wonderful. I will play Donna Lewis for you and Daddy, and hopefully he's listening on the road and knows how much his baby girl loves him.
1: I hope so. Thank you so much.

If you were listening earlier, I was talking about a little spaghetti feed that our community put together for a beautiful family that lives here that lost their son in a horrible head-on accident. We don't know what happened. My friend Bill lost his son in the accident, and he's still in the hospital. He was in a coma for days, but he is awake now and recovering. So our little community put on this spaghetti feed, and I gotta tell you, Mr. Rogers said it best when he said, look for the helpers. When you're feeling down or discouraged, look for the helpers. When you're feeling overwhelmed, when you are feeling lost, when you are feeling like there's too much evil in the world to contend with, look for the helpers. What I saw yesterday changed my life. It really did. I have seen good people come together before, time and time again, but this was amazing. To see families with little ones and teenagers, and here's the cool thing, nobody was on their devices. People were sitting and talking. They were crying, they were eating, they were laughing, they were talking to their neighbors. If you are discouraged because of politics, because of the state of the world, look for the helpers. Look for the people who are saying, yeah, I haven't got time for that. I got to save a life. I got to raise money for Nepal. I've got to make a difference in our world. Look for the helpers. Better yet, follow the helpers and become a helper. Become the person that makes the difference. Not for glory, not for attention, not for fame.

0: but just because it's the right thing to do. 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

0: Hello, good evening. You've called the Delilah Show. Who is this?
1: Oh, my God. This is actually Delilah.
0: I am. Who are you?
1: Oh, my God. I'm Christian. I'm a first-time caller, long-time listener. I've been listening to you since I was 5.
0: Well, welcome aboard, Christian. Thank you for calling. How old are you?
1: I'm 20 years old.
0: What can I do for you tonight?
1: Well, I got my heart broken about a year ago, and it was the love of my life. And to this day, I still love her, even though I don't talk to her, and I miss her deeply, and I would want to call her, and I have her phone number, but I tell myself not to. And it's hard to move on. Like, every time I just want to get back in a relationship, I just think about her and how she made me feel, and if I ever feel that way again.
0: You will never feel that way again. Let me just say that, because she was your first true love. So don't try to duplicate those feelings. That was a gift. It was a once-in-a-lifetime experience. You can love again, and you will love again. You're young. You will love again. But don't think that it's going to be like your first true love.
1: Thank you, Delilah. I very much appreciate it. And you don't even know how excited I am to have finally talked to you after 15 years of calling.
0: Well, I predict that the next time you make it through, you're going to make it through telling me, Delilah, do you remember when we had that conversation and I didn't think I would ever love again? Guess what? And you are going to tell me about somebody that won your heart and adores you completely.
1: Thank you, Delilah. I love you so much. You're incredible, and I listen to you every day. And I'm going to listen to you for the rest of my life.

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1: Hi, thanks for stopping by. If you have found us for the very first time, I'm glad that you're here. We get together every night. We take your calls at 1-888-633-5452. 1-888-6-DELILAH. If you have a story to share, the phone lines are open.

0: Randy, hi. Thank you for calling the Delilah Show. Who is on your heart tonight?
1: The woman of my life. Her name's Isela. I've been with her for over a year now. She passes medicine at my grandmother's nursing home.
0: Isela, pretty name.
1: Yes, it is. And she's got three teenage kids, 12-year-old boy, 15-year-old daughter, and a 16-year-old son.
0: So you're coming into this ready-made family with teenagers.
1: Yes, ma'am.
0: That's kind of a handful, isn't it?
1: It is. I skipped the diapers and everything, but I see everything she's done. The kids are great kids. She's a wonderful person. Everybody I know loves her. She doesn't have enemies. I don't know. She just never seen myself coming into a family that was already made like that.
0: And yet now that you're here, it feels right.
1: Yes, it does.
0: All right. Let me find a song for you.
1: Okay.
0: You have a good night.

0: When I started this show out tonight, I told you it's the most wonderful time of the year. No, we're not starting Christmas music yet. We will soon enough, but not yet. I sing that because 4 of my 5 children went back to school today. 4 of my 5 children who never sit down, who never stop talking, who never stop getting into things, mostly that they're not supposed to get into. They went back to school today. The 5th will go back to school, Lord willing, tomorrow. And as much fun as we had this summer, and we had a fun summer, I was so happy to drop them off at school today. I was so happy to say bye-bye, love ya, see ya. And my girlfriend, Jen, who has a very funny video, made a very funny video that I posted on TikTok of my 2 teenage girls, well, preteen and teenager, doing a silly little trying to get a picture of them in the kitchen evening as they're being ridiculous. And we put a goofy song with it. We rolled up at my granddaughter's school. Jen rolled up as I was dropping her off today, playing that song on her speakers just to start her school year off right. It was fun. It was so funny. I hope you had a great summer, and I hope you stick around all night long. You're listening to Delilah on Q99. 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

0: Alicia. Thank you for your patience. Thank you for hitting redial 1,000 times. What can I do for you?
1: Well, I'm in recovery, and your show actually brought my dad and I closer together. And within the last year, our relationship has just blossomed, and I was wondering if you could play a song for me.
0: So is Dad also working the steps, or is this a journey you're doing?
1: It's a journey I'm taking.
0: Good for you. Good for you. And how long have you been on this journey?
1: I will have 3 years on September 24th.
0: Good for you. I wish I were there to give you a big hug and celebrate with you.
1: Oh, well, thank you. Like, I love your show. I listen to it every night because that's what we listen to when he drove me to my meetings when I lived with them.
0: And what's Daddy's name?
1: Mark.
0: So he must be thrilled to have his baby girl back.
1: Yes, because I'm his baby and his only girl.
0: Whoo, girl, you gave your folks a heart attack.
1: Yeah, but you know what? It makes me who I am today, so I'm okay with it, and I get to help other people.
0: Well, I'm happy to hear you're on the road to recovery. I would remind you, take it one day at a time, sometimes 1 hour at a time. And
1: yes,
0: no,
1: ma'am, I just left a meeting.
0: God's got great things in store for your future, young lady.
1: Thank you. And keep doing what you're doing because it helps me on a daily basis.
0: Thank you for calling. I'm proud of you.
1: Thank you. You have a wonderful night.
0: Bye-bye.

0: I was talking with a young woman, a beautiful young woman who is a part of my life. I was talking with her last night about honoring herself, honoring her feelings. You know, sometimes you're in a situation and you know in your gut you feel something, and then someone talks you out of it and explains why they had to act like a jerk, or why they had to leave you at home while they went camping, or why they thought it was okay to disrespect you, or why it's okay to forget to call. And you end up not honoring what you know to be true. Now, sometimes you can be moody, paranoid, you know, that once a month mood swing that I go through where nothing seems real. But I'm talking on a general basis. If you're in a situation, a relationship that is hurting you, if you're in a relationship where your needs are not being met, if you're in a relationship where you are being physically or emotionally hurt, honor yourself. Honor your feelings. Don't let somebody talk you out of what you know to be true. Just a thought. We'll be back. You're listening to Delilah on Q99.
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0: Hi, good evening. Welcome. Who is this?
1: Hi, Delilah. This is Cindy.
0: Hi, Cindy. How are you?
1: Oh, I'm doing just fine, I guess.
0: You guess. That's not a very positive statement. You guess.
1: Well, my best friend passed away today.
0: Okay, you're not doing fine at all.
1: No.
0: You are doing really not fine if this is of somebody that you love with all your heart.
1: Yes.
0: Who did you lose?
1: Her name is Brenda.
0: And she just passed today?
1: Yes, this morning.
0: And so why, when I said, are you okay, did you say you guess when you are dying inside?
1: I don't know. I just try to hold it in.
0: How long have you known Brenda?
1: About 5 years.
0: And you're going to try to hold in all the pain for the love that you have lost?
1: I'm going to try.
0: You're going to explode.
1: I know. Well, see, she's got a five-year-old grandson, too, and we got to be strong for him.
0: Right, but he's not here with us right now.
1: No.
0: It's just you and I, and you don't have to be strong for anybody.
1: Well, thank you.
0: Well, how about I go find a song, and I will play it for you, and you turn up the volume real loud so the neighbors won't hear you crying and screaming. And you know what I do? When I lost my brother, I learned this trick. I go out in the car and I roll the windows up, and that's where I let it all out.
1: And you scream, right?
0: I do. I scream really, really, really loud. When God called my mom home, I screamed so much. I went to the beach and did that. I screamed so much. I lost my voice for weeks.
1: Uh-huh. I lost my aunt last year to cancer, and then now my best friend.
0: Well, I will play a song, and I will say a prayer that God will comfort you. But in the meantime, you don't got to hold it in right now.
1: Well, thank you, Delilah.
0: All right. Hang in there.
1: Bye, honey.
0: God bless you.
1: Thank you. Bye-bye.

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1: Each night we do our best to help put you into a better frame of mind. We know that the day can beat you up, and we are here at night to help you to relax and unwind and refocus. If you have joined us for the first time, I hope you stick around tonight and each night.

0: Bambi, what can I do for you tonight?
1: You can play a wonderful song for me and my husband-to-be.
0: What's your fiancé's name?
1: Danny.
0: And what do you want to tell him?
1: That I love him very much and that I'm so glad that we ended up together. It's just been a wonderful journey. We met almost 4 years ago. Things were way different than they're now. And we never expected to end up with each other, but we are. And I'm just totally ecstatic to be with him. It's just wonderful.
0: And what song is your song?
1: I don't know that I could tell you that.
0: Bambi, don't tell me after all this time and an engagement, you don't even have a song?
1: You don't understand. We haven't been together for the whole 4 years. We met like 4 years ago, okay? And then we've talked to each other within the 4 years, and then just recently we've got back together. And
0: still, the fact that you don't have a song, it's a good thing you called the professionals for this.
1: Exactly.
0: If you had attempted this at home, Bambi, it could have been disastrous.
1: I know what you're saying.
0: Could have been disastrous. You have a good night.
1: You too.
0: Bye-bye, hon.
1: Bye-bye. Well,

0: 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They're back to accomplish more miracles in a country where they've already provided 2,700 Ghanaians with surgical procedures. It's their fifth trip there. And in the process of this, they also train thousands of Ghanaian healthcare professionals. MercyShips.org is their website to volunteer, to donate, to support their miraculous work. Christina says, I met a sincere, caring, loving man this past summer. We shared a relationship of joys, tears, and laughter. He and I met online and thought a long-distance relationship could work since we do reside in the same state. This man's name is Ryan. We used to stay up late and stay on the phone past midnight, though he needs to get up for work at 5:30. He helped me to heal from past hurts and showed me that he really cared. He and I came to a bump in the road a month ago. I said some things I wish I had not said. I have not heard from him in well over a week, which tells me he probably does not desire to be in a relationship with me anymore. I have attempted over and over to contact him, but he doesn't respond. I thought he was the one I was going to spend the rest of my life with. My heart wishes that he would return. I presume that this is for the best, but I miss him. How can I turn this around and fix it? Is this the kind of thing that really ends relationships? From Christina. Christina, I will have my mother Delilah words for you coming up next. 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
4: 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Their home opener is Saturday, September 12th. Danny Myers in the afternoon, a little after 5, play his Big Fat 5 contest. 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Danny Myers in the afternoon, that's Q99.
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They say the holy water's watered down, and this town's lost its faith. Our colors will fade eventually, so if our time is running out, day after day, we'll make the mundane a masterpiece. Oh my, my, oh my, my love, I take one look at you, you're taking me

That's Delilah's Dilemmas from Christina, who has been involved with the man since this past summer. Although, Christina, you never tell me if you ever met him. Your letter sort of sounds like you two never had face-to-face relationship, but that it was a phone and internet relationship. Anyway, that said, he has stopped contacting you and stopped communicating with you. And Christina, if he loved you, you said that he is a kind man, that he is a loving man. If he were truly a kind and loving man, he would communicate with you and say, I do not want to be in this relationship. He would say, this hurt my feelings and I don't want to continue. Something to that effect. The fact that he just dropped off the face of the earth tells me he's a jerk, that he's not kind or loving at all. When you love somebody, when you're kind to somebody, you just don't end all communications and disappear and not return calls or ignore them. That's not kind. That's not loving. That's being a jerk, an immature jerk at that. So, yes, you are far better off without him. And thank God you found out what a jerk he is now, early in the relationship, instead of 2 or 3 or 10 years down the road. So stop wishing him back. Listen to what he's not saying. He's not saying the words, but I'm hearing them loud and clear that he is an emotionally unavailable person and cannot deal with conflict or work through it. So move on, girlfriend, and find somebody that wants a real relationship and will be good to you for real.

0: 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Help out at the local library. 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Pick up the trash. 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

0: Hi, thank you for calling. Who's this?
1: My name's Joanne.
0: Hi, Joanne. This is Delilah. What can I do for you?
1: Today is our 42nd anniversary of being married.
0: What's your husband's name?
1: Gary.
0: Happy anniversary. Happy anniversary. Happy anniversary. Happy anniversary.
1: Thank you so much. I love your show.
0: So tell me, was it love at first sight? Was it a friendship that caught fire? What was it about Gary?
1: It was a friendship that caught on fire.
0: And you're still grinning, so you're still in love.
1: And I'm so happy to talk to you.
0: See, because a lot of people stay married, but and I even have people that call me that have been married for years, but I don't hear the joy in their voice that I hear in yours sometimes.
1: Thank you so much, Delilah.
0: God bless you, honey.

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1: If you just stumbled across us, maybe you were button punching in the car, flipping through the dials, and you're wondering what this is all about, it's a place that's safe, a place where you can come and share your thoughts and your feelings, talk honestly and openly. It's kind of anonymous because we don't use your last name. We just want to know what in the world's going on in your life.

0: Hi, thank you for calling The Delilah Show. Who is this?
1: It's Sarah.
0: All right. Hi, Sarah. Thank you for calling. What can I do for you?
1: Well, I actually called you a couple weeks ago and talked to you about my boyfriend. We broke up and I was handling it really bad, but I've actually found a great support system and some friends who are making me feel a lot better about everything. And I was hoping you could play Miss Independent by Kelly Clarkson for me.
0: I could do that. Are you starting to feel a little stronger, a little sassier?
1: For sure, actually. I've come to the conclusion that I don't need anyone in my life who doesn't make a big effort to put me in theirs. And, you know, I just want all girls out there to know that we are beautiful and special and strong, and that we need to be independent and love ourselves before we can accept anyone else to love us. We've got to be strong and independent, and I'm just feeling so much better about everything in general, and just so much better. Ugh.
0: Do you ever go? Have you ever been on my Facebook page?
1: I have, actually, every night.
0: Oh, good for you. Did you see the post?
1: Yeah.
0: There comes a time when you have to stop crossing oceans for people who wouldn't even jump across a puddle for you.
1: I shared it with my friends. Oh, man, I have to share this video I saw earlier. It was just that. You are strong and independent and beautiful, and I'll share it on your page so you can share it with everyone else. It made me feel really good.
0: And it's so true. If people could only understand how incredibly loved we are.
1: Exactly. And I was struggling with that for a bit, but again, my friends have really been helping me, pull me up and say, Sarah, you are strong and independent and you don't need anyone like that. And I don't. And I listen to your show, and that's really helping too, that there are good stories out there.
0: There are great stories, and you just added one to our great story collection. So let me play that song for you.
1: Thank you so much, Delilah. I'd appreciate it.
0: You have a wonderful night.
1: You too. Thank you.

0: the lessons I've learned.
1: Did you have a great day today? A day filled with hope? A day filled with surprises? Good surprises? Or was it kind of dark and gray? You know, when you wake up in the morning, your attitude, the attitude that you choose, will affect everything. The same happens at night. If you lay down and you unwind, thinking of the things you are grateful for, going to sleep with a prayer on your heart for those that you love, you're going to get a much better night's sleep tonight. Try to develop an attitude of gratitude, not an attitude of grumbling. Nobody wants to be around you when you're grumbling all the time. Nobody wants to hear that negativity. If you got problems, if you got heartache, share it with somebody who can help you and help you solve the problems, not just dumping it every place like toxic sludge. Develop an attitude of gratitude tonight, and you will find peace as we head into these late hours. We will be back. You're listening to Delilah on Q99. Today's hits, yesterday's favorites. 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

0: Hi, Larry. What can I do for you tonight?
1: Well, I'm having my wedding anniversary of 8 years to my wife. I married a very lovely lady who I very appreciate. And when I was talking to your screener, she got me a little nervous, and I couldn't remember if I was married to her 8 years or 7 years.
0: But now you remember it's 8 years.
1: Yeah, now I remember it's 8 years. And she was asking how we met, and I told her the story. And so she thought that I was an interesting person.
0: Well, tell me the story.
1: All righty. I worked for a company, and she worked for the same company that I did. And when I went to fuel my tractor at night, she'd always wave to me at the window. So I just waved back, and after a few times of seeing her, she come out and she introduced herself to me, and I introduced myself, and we became friends. And so then I lost track of her because she had moved for about 10 years, and our payroll lady sent me a message on our satellite saying that she would like me to call Susan. So I called her back and says, well, what for? And the payroll lady says, just call her, please. So I called her, and 4 months later, we were married.
0: 4 months? You didn't waste any time.
1: No, she's a marvelous lady. She introduced me to her family, and I introduced her to my family, and it was just a match made in heaven. So I'm going to keep her until the day I be planted in the ground.
0: Good for you. I will find a song for this marvelous blessing.
1: Thank you so much.

0: 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I am here to help you feel like you're floating over the moon. 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
1: Hi, Delilah.
0: How are you tonight?
1: Great. How are you?
0: I'm good. Who's on your heart?
1: Oh, my mom.
0: Tell me about Mama.
1: Well, I have a great story to tell about her. It starts back when she was 18. She had me at a very young age. Her entire town turned their backs on her because she was so young and no single mother, except one guy. His name's Jimmy. He is absolutely wonderful. He told her how he felt about her, but being so young, she was so confused, didn't know what to do. She moved away and moved in with one of her sisters. That's where she met my dad. They were married for about 20 years, and I got a wonderful little brother named Daniel out of that. And my dad was in the Air Force and came back and decided that he wanted to divorce my mom. And so my mom packed up and once again moved back with her wonderful sisters who take care of her. And she wrote Jimmy a letter and let him know that she was back in town. And she wasn't quite sure about how he'd feel after, you know, say 20 years of not seeing her, not hearing from her. And she gets a letter in the mail, and his first words on the letter are, "I still love you." It was absolutely made her heart melt. She didn't know if he'd still want to see her or whatever, and they wrote back and forth for about a week. And then after that, he started driving a 3-hour trip over to see her. And that started for a couple of months, and now they are getting married.
0: I'm glad that she has your support.
1: Yes, she will always have my support. I love her very, very much.

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1: Welcome back to Intelligence for Your Life. John Tesh with you. This is your new and improved life on the radio. Hey, ladies, for you, when you're upset, which would you prefer the man in your life to say to you? What's the matter, or is something wrong? Well, Men's Health Magazine posed that question to hundreds of women, and the majority say they would rather be asked, what's the matter? Because as they say, if a man asks, is something wrong? It implies he can't tell that something's bothering you. And how should a man react when he does know there's a problem? Should he say, calm down, or take a deep breath? I think you can guess the answer, but 94% of women would rather have a man say, take a deep breath. Saying calm down makes people feel their emotions aren't valid. Agree? Disagree, ladies? Facebook.com/John Tesh.
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1: Up next, crucial intelligence from technology expert Nicholas Carr and his book, What the Internet is Doing to Our Brains. You'll want to hear this.

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0: All right, intelligent people, here we go with how our smartphone GPS maps are destroying our memory. This comes from technology expert Nicholas Carr, who wrote a great book, The Shallows, What the Internet is Doing to Our Brains. So research shows that our navigational sense is tightly connected to memory. And the less we use our memory to get where we're going, and the more we rely on technology instead, the higher our risk for memory loss and dementia as we age. That's why technology expert Carr recommends boosting your brain power and your memory by taking different routes to get to everyday locations and using a paper map on occasion to go someplace new. And try to really understand the route you're taking and where you're actually headed instead of listening to monotone directions from a GPS app. And after you've been someplace, try to visualize the route you took to get there. The better able you are to remember the twists and turns and landmarks, the easier it'll be to find the next time and the bigger the boost to your brain power, more importantly.
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3: And coming up, I'm going to tell you what psychologists have to say about one-uppers. 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

0: Welcome back to Intelligence for Your Life. Do you know who's really annoying? It's the one-upper. Yeah, you know, the guy who always has a story to tell after your story or in the middle of your story. And of course, his is even more dramatic or hilarious than yours. Psychologists have a name for that. It's called reciprocal self-disclosure. It's a big one. Reciprocal self-disclosure. It's universally annoying. Research has shown that people who follow up with statements that show they understand, empathize, or appreciate what was said are significantly more well-liked than people who respond with their own big old stories. So here's a tip from Chris Malone, author of the book, The Human Brand, How We Relate to People, Products, and Companies. He says the key is to ask thoughtful questions and resist the urge to jump in with your own comments and observations. Simply listen to what somebody is saying, let it sink in, and then ask another thoughtful question. You will be loved. You will be respected.
1: I-F-Y-L. The Intelligence for Your Life.

From our relationship files, you know, there's one upside to bickering with your spouse. You may be less likely to get sick. UCLA researchers discovered that when couples bickered for just 15 minutes, their bodies produced more immune system cells. Why would this happen? Well, because your body interprets the bickering as a mild threat. So it boosts its defenses in case a strong immune response is needed.

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1: John Tesh with you, sharing the latest workout intelligence. And you've heard of HIIT, high intensity interval training. It's a way to get fit faster since your workout is more intense and even shorter. Sessions only last 30 minutes and you alternate between giving it all you got and quick periods of rest, high intensity interval training. Now there's another way to get fit, HIPAA, high intensity incidental physical activity, high intensity incidental physical activity. HIPAA is essentially small bursts of strenuous activity that pop up throughout your day, like having to haul bags of groceries up two flights of stairs, chasing your dog through the park after she took off chasing a squirrel. And those little bouts of HIPAA, they add up and actually improve your cardio fitness, even if you're only going all out for 30 seconds at a time. Certified strength and conditioning specialist Rachel Cosgrove says this HIPAA is all about pushing yourself in small doses. So aim for 3 small doses of HIPAA every day to maximize your cardio fitness. That's HIPAA, high intensity incidental physical activity.
2: Intelligence for your life.

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0: Well, we've talked many times before with support from researchers about how great it is to have a hobby. Hobbies reduce stress and strengthens the brain. But if you want to make your hobby even better, you just do it with other people. According to the University of Rochester, they said engaging your favorite hobby in your favorite hobby with others, much more satisfying. The presence of other people intensifies the experience.
1: It also makes you feel more connected to a community, so that when you're doing, whether it's, you know, knitting, bowling, whatever your hobby is, you're going to feel like it's not something that you're using to dissociate. It's something you're using to gain fulfillment, and that it will actually be self-perpetuating. I'll also say this. We have told you so many times that social relationships at the workplace, and dating relationships at the workplace are a recipe for disaster, right? And as an adult, you go, okay, but then what am I supposed to do?
0: Right.
1: How am I supposed to meet people? It's really hard to, not just to date, but also just to make friends in adulthood.
0: Right.
1: Having a hobby or having a place where you volunteer, having something that you're engaged in regularly is the key to developing a community that is outside of your professional community, but that will allow you to date, have additional friends, and not be tied to your workplace for all of that fulfillment.
0: Yeah, I love your examples too. Bowling or
1: knitting. I'm just trying to, you know, I'm going with just like the classic, what I saw the Flintstones do. That's what I'm going.
0: Yeah, that's a good baseline.

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1: your family,
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0: 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Q99, today's hits, yesterday's favorites. My name is John Tesh. You are plugged into Intelligence for Your Life, your new and improved life in about 2 minutes or less. And I'm sure there's a more delicate way to put this, but just to be blunt, we now know that stress can make us stupid. This is according to MIT. Their study found that when we're stressed, we experience a decline in cognitive function. We have difficulty concentrating and remembering and learning new things. People with high stress levels are a full 45% more likely to score as, quote, cognitively impaired on tests. This is from stress. Yale neuroscientist Amy Arnston has studied stress and brain function. She tells us with chronic stress, we gradually lose gray matter in our prefrontal cortex, the brain area that keeps us clear-headed and focused. Adding to the problem is that the prefrontal cortex is also needed to keep us calm and regulate our stress response. However, our stress is shrinking the area that helps us control our stress. So Amy says, the data on this is clear. We must continue to find ways to manage our stress and know that exercise, she says, is better than almost anything else, even if it's just a daily walk.
1: Intelligence for your life.
0: And just ahead, I have tips to help you get hired from the book Land the Job You Love, including how to explain any gaps in your work history in a way that adds value to your resume instead of being something you try to hide.

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0: 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Don't forget, you and I are going to hang out after the show. 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And we are always saying that if you have gaps on your resume, it's good to mention the volunteer work you've done, right? And it is. Just don't use the word volunteer. Why? Well, that's associated with free. And free is going to diminish your value in the eyes of an employer. According to job search expert Mary Ellen Eileen Williams, Mary Eileen wrote the book Land the Job You Love. Here's what you should say. I spearheaded a donation campaign for a local food bank, or something like this. I organized a fundraising event for a local church and brought in $1,000. So volunteer work is work. So be specific. When you're vague, it becomes a throwaway and loses its value. You got it? Now work it.
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0: call this next piece The Health Benefits of Having a Yard. Look at your yard. Do you see all those GLVs out there waiting to boost your mood? So GLV stands for green leaf volatiles, and it's the compound most of us associate with the scent of freshly mowed grass. You know what it smells like. Scientists say the compounds are actually in all green plants, and they're one of nature's ways of protecting plants. Because when grass or leaves are damaged, say by a hungry caterpillar, GLVs are released to attract insects that'll come and eat the caterpillar, thus saving the plant. But get this. The latest study has found that green leaf volatiles have benefits for us, too, humans. Australian researchers found that when we inhale the compounds, they activate areas of our brain responsible for shutting down stress, and they produce a sense of tranquility. The result, long-term exposure to these GLVs, also known as the smell of cut grass, can boost your mood in a way that protects you from mental health issues like anxiety and depression. In fact, some research suggests the compounds are as effective at warding off depression as taking Prozac. It's another excuse for cutting the yard. It could be the key to keeping you stress-free.
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0: Time for some workout intelligence. If you try a workout once and your body is killing you the next day, don't give up. According to Brigham Young University, your body will start to adapt to the workout the second time around. Your muscles will be sent more T-cells that reduce inflammation and counteract pain. So even if the new exercise routine leaves you aching, try it again. It will feel easier.
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1: All right, so why is it that we just can't resist looking at gross stuff on the internet? You know, you see headlines that say, man impaled by arrow through the eye and lives, and for some reason, we got to click to see the poor guy's eye. Why does this happen? Psychology professor Alexander Skolnick is an expert in disgust. This is real. He says this happens to be an evolutionary tendency. It's baked into our brains because being disgusted keeps us safe. As babies, little kids, we learn to avoid dangerous things that could hurt us or make us sick, and gross pictures on the internet serve that same purpose. They teach us what to avoid to stay safe and healthy. Got to avoid the arrow in the eye. Professor Skolnick also compares our desire to see gross stuff to riding a roller coaster or watching a gory movie. We feel fear, but at the heart of it, we know we're safe. And that combination ends up lighting up your reward response. We know we're never really in danger, so we can let these images make our heart race. And those two reasons are why we feel compelled often to click on the gross stuff online. Now you know.

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0: Hey, when you watch a TV show or a movie, Gib, do you root for the underdog?
1: I do, but not the way you do.
0: I love it. According to the journal Media Psychology, people who root for the underdog increase their own drive to succeed because seeing someone else's struggle and willing them to win or get ahead makes us feel hopeful about our own lives.
1: But there is nobody on the planet that loves revenge and underdog stories. If it's an underdog trying to get revenge, that's the thing.
0: Yeah.
1: I mean, what's the Steve McQueen one?
0: There's 24.
1: Gladiator. Yeah.
0: There's Gladiator 24, Braveheart, and there's also John Wick and The Equalizer.
1: Yeah,
0: so all of them.

0: things that make you feel like, oh yeah, watching this guy pull himself out of the ashes.
1: Yeah, exactly. I'm not promoting those films. Be careful with those films.
0: Yeah, but they are the ones that sort of tickle your brain, and it all makes sense now.
1: Gladiator's the best.
0: Gladiator is incredible. It's the reason why I won Best Picture.
1: But what about Rudy, right?
0: Rudy's a phenomenal underdog movie, right? It doesn't just have to be in war and battle in gladiator arenas. It can also be in sports. But again, this explains why. I mean, you're very successful. You're very good at what you do. And it's because you have this in your psychology. There's something that resonates in there with you and that drives you to be better yourself.
1: You're very kind.

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0: 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Q99, today's hits, yesterday's favorites. You're plugged into Intelligence for Your Life, the John Tesh Radio Program. Did you know one of the biggest trends at summer camp this year was therapy? Hey, listen to this. Camp directors found that more kids needed therapists and mental health support because youth mental illness has exploded, apparently. So camps, they had to hire on-site mental health professionals. For example, take NJY, which is a network of overnight camps in Pennsylvania. 15% of their campers took medication for anxiety and depression. 20% took medication for ADHD. And this summer, campers regularly met with therapists over video calls. Homesickness also became more acute this year. Experts think it's because kids are in the habit of being in constant communication with their parents. Kids are also less able to deal with short-lived emotions like nervousness, sadness, than adults are. As a result, more kids than ever went home early from overnight camps this year because they just weren't comfortable being out of their normal environment.
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0: 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I'll explain how you will easily burn more calories by just removing one key distraction.

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0: Would you like to burn more calories and get a more vigorous workout? Turn off your phone before you hit the pavement or step on that treadmill. This is the recommendation of Dr. Michael Rebold, professor of integrative exercise science at Hiram College. He says the human brain has a hard time multitasking. So when you're focused on your phone, your body tends to slow down to compensate, which cuts the intensity of your workout. Plus, he says talking or texting while exercising, that really throws off your balance, raising your risk of falling, straining your muscles, stepping awkwardly, and spraining your knees and ankles. It happens every day. So he recommends turn off your phone before you start exercising. And if you can't do cardio without a music playlist, then do what I do. You switch your phone to airplane mode so you won't be tempted by an incoming call or text. Let me know how it works for you.
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0: 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I'll tell you how this works next.

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0: All right, my intelligent friends, let's turn back the clock. No matter your age, experts say if you think of yourself as young, your brain will actually age more slowly and stay young longer. This is according to a study in the journal Frontiers in Aging Neuroscience. The researchers found that people who say they feel younger than their actual age generally have brains that look younger too, meaning their brains are significantly denser and healthier. Their cognitive function is stronger compared to people who say they feel older or the same as their actual age. Researchers discovered this after analyzing brain scans of older adults and comparing results to a survey that asked this simple question: how old do you feel compared to your real age? So why would feeling younger actually help your brain stay younger longer? Researchers say the most obvious reason is that when you feel younger, you're more likely to adopt lifestyle habits associated with younger people, including being more physically active. Bottom line, your mindset is strongly linked to your overall health. That's out of the Bible, by the way. As a man thinks, so is he.
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0: Did you know that in general, the stronger the food's aroma, the less of it we'll eat? Experts say that's true whether the food is sweet, spicy, or savory. It's because when food has a strong odor, we think it has more calories, so we tend to eat more moderately. That's why adding a dash of strong spices to hot food will help you lose some weight.
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1: Welcome back to Intelligence for Your Life. John Tesh with you, and I just checked. I think your fish may be bummed out. Your goldfish, your zebra fish. Fish can experience depression. Yes, we now know this. This is according to Julian Pittman, a professor of biological and environmental sciences at Troy University. He says fish not only suffer from depression, they can be easily diagnosed. We'll teach you how to do that. For example, zebra fish dropped into a new tank who linger at the bottom are likely sad. Those who eagerly explore the upper half of the tank are not. Professor Pittman says fish depression. I just said fish depression. Professor Pittman says fish depression is not the same as human depression, but he believes the symptoms in fish can help neuroscientists who are treating humans because fish have some of the same symptoms. So losing interest in exploring and a lack of appetite. In the meantime, you can help ward off the fish blues by keeping them busy. So add accessories to their tank that they can swim through and make areas of a tank worth exploring. Because just like humans, staying active and engaged can boost their mental health. Fish depression. You heard it here first.
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0: So here's the only good side, Gib, to being angry. It comes from the Journal of Personality and Social Psychology. Anger can actually motivate you to reach your goals. Here's how it works. The social psychologist found that when study subjects were made to feel angry, their ability to reach a goal was significantly higher. This is in the testing. In the research, the goal was to get a high score in a video game. But the same applies with our other goals. And weirdly enough, anger made more challenging goals easier to achieve. The experts say that while anger is still an emotion we should try to avoid, it can be motivating and push people to work harder. What do you think?
1: Look, this is. Think about in the gym. If you miss a set, if you're lifting weights,
0: you talk to yourself.
1: I talk to myself. I get mad about it. If I'm supposed to do 12 reps of something and I only get to 10, when I drop the weight, I get very frustrated that I couldn't make it to 12. And the next round, I'm so much more likely to make it because I'm mad at myself. I'm mad at the situation.
0: Do you talk to yourself?
1: I absolutely talk to myself. I get angry. I make the facial expressions if someone's angry. Look. Anger in general, you want to avoid the things

0: that are going to trigger you to be angry. But if you are trying to accomplish goals and you have a setback, being angry about the setback, not directed at a person and not festering on it, but using the anger to motivate you to work harder is absolutely appropriate.
1: Yeah. So, I mean, if it's the right kind of anger, it can motivate you to reach your goals. That's the bottom line.

0: 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Intelligence for your life.
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0: 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Q99, today's hits, yesterday's favorites. It's Intelligence for Your Life, John Tesh with you, and here we go. Two quick tweaks for your routine. If you do this, if you do these, it will increase your energy and productivity. Ready? They come from sleep and nutrition consultant Julian Hayes. First, start and end your day like Benjamin Franklin. Now, you're going to like this. Every day, Ben Franklin asked himself two questions. During breakfast, Franklin asked himself, "What good shall I do this day?" At night, he asked, "What good have I done today?" Anchoring your day with these two questions keeps your goals and purpose top of mind. It'll make it more likely that you'll accomplish whatever you're trying to achieve. What good shall I do this day? And at the end of the day, well, what good have I done today? Another small tweak to increase your energy and productivity. Have some quality food and water before coffee. I never do this. I have to do this. I'm up, and within 5 seconds of getting up, I'm having coffee. Nutrition consultant Hayes says, your car won't make it far without fuel, and you're not going to perform at a high level without quality nutrients in your body. And also, our expert says, wait a couple of hours before having coffee in the morning until your stress hormones are wearing off and you need it. Instead, have a glass of water in the morning. Okay, I'll try it. Overnight, we become dehydrated, right? According to the Journal of Nutrition, don't miss this, being dehydrated by as little as 1% will lead to a decrease in mood and cognitive abilities.
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0: Just ahead, apparently the key to a happy relationship is now something you and I should be doing for just 3 minutes every day. This is powerful, and I'm already using it. The 3-minute relationship enhancer from psychotherapist Dr. Laura Young is up next. Take a

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0: There's a quick and easy and very effective piece from our relationship files to make yours better, your relationship. We want you to start appreciating your partner for 3 full minutes a day. Doesn't sound like much, right? The advice comes from psychotherapist Dr. Laura Young. She says people should spend 3 minutes every day telling their partner why they make us happy and why we are happy to have them in our life. Dr. Young says many couples have no problem making time for criticism. But the University of Georgia's Center for Family Research found that feeling valued by your partner, it's the most consistent predictor of how happy people are in their relationship and will be in the future. So Dr. Young says, make sure you're pulling your appreciation weight straight up and ask your spouse, do you feel appreciated? If they say, not really, or, well, sometimes I do. Young says, that should be a serious signal to step it up and make sure they know how much you value them for a good 3 minutes a day. You can start by saying thank you for something specific every day.
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0: 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I'll give you 3 ways to be mindful when you're on the move and in the middle of things.

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0: Seems like every week we're talking about meditation on this program. Two reasons. A, it works. And B, lots of studies now proving that it works. Meditation, being mindful, very good for the soul. It calms our mind. And now new research we have found from Brown University shows it's very good for our heart health, too. It lowers our pulse, lowers our blood pressure. But who has time to meditate? The experts say, come on, we all do. And we don't need to sit cross-legged and chant for it to work. All we need is less than a minute. We can do it anywhere. So here are a couple of simple mindfulness meditations we want you to try. First, try this. Be the observer. Next time you're about to lose it, imagine that you're watching yourself on a movie screen. By looking at a situation as an outsider, also known as an omniscient observer, we gain an instant calming sense of perspective. And it keeps us from getting caught up in the moment and having a knee-jerk reaction. That comes from the book, Meditate, Don't Medicate. Here's another way to meditate. I love this one. Be present when you're doing chores. For example, if you're folding laundry, be aware of the softness of your socks, the smell of that clean laundry, the rumble of the dryer. Focusing on our senses keep us in the moment. And when we're in the moment, we tend to be calmer. That comes from licensed psychologist Dr. Susan Orenstein. We do this meditation regularly in our family. It works wonders.
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Here's a quick tip I want you to share with your friends and family members. You want to avoid a burglary? Leave something by your front or back door, a large dog bowl. Former CIA agent Jason Hansen says, all things being equal, if a burglar sees a dog bowl by the entrance to your home or other evidence that a big old dog may be on the premises, they'll choose another house to break into. We promise.

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1: Welcome back to The Power of Dancing. If you suffer from joint pain or know somebody who does, ask them to dance. Because according to St. Louis University, dancing will actually relieve hip and knee pain. They tested this out for 12 weeks at the senior citizen apartment complex. The residents were divided into two groups. One that danced for up to 45 minutes twice a week. Another group that did not. All the participants had pain or stiffness in their hips or their knees, in most cases caused by arthritis. But only the people in the dancing group reduced their need for pain medication by 40%. Those who didn't dance ended up needing more pain medication. By the end of the study, the participants in the dancing group could also walk faster. That can make a huge difference in an older person's life. It means they can get across the street faster, make it to the bathroom without having an accident. That can help them stay independent longer. It doesn't matter, by the way, if you're doing ballroom dancing, Zumba, or just freestyle dancing in your living room. All forms of dancing helped ease joint pain by improving muscle strength and improving mood.
2: 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The intelligence for your life.

0: All right, here's an important communication principle from neuroscientist Dr. Andrew Newberg. He says the first words you speak to somebody will set the tone for the entire interaction. If you start with a compliment, you'll generate trust and cooperation. If you start with criticism, you're going to create defensiveness. But ending a conversation, important too, we've talked about this before, Gib, that's the impression that's going to linger in the other person's mind.
1: This is an episode of Seinfeld.
0: Oh, it is.
1: George Costanza is working somewhere, and he tells a joke at every staff meeting.
0: Oh, that's right.
1: And it goes over well. But then by the end of the staff meeting, I tell a dud. And Jerry's like, you just got to leave on a high. You tell the joke, and then you go, that's it, good night, I'm out of here.
0: I remember when he left in the middle of the meeting.
1: Right. And so, in doing so, he starts to leave a good impression. Now, you can't always George Costanza your way through life. In fact, I would suggest that you not George Costanza your way through life. However, this is a good piece of advice. Always have a closer. So you can't always leave a meeting whenever you feel like it. You got to have the closer. So you wait until the end. And then, you know, you have this little line that you've been holding on to so that you end on a big note. Got to have a closer.
0: Amen.
2: IFYL. The intelligence for your life.

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0: This is the John Tesh Radio Show on WSLQ, Roanoke, Lynchburg, and the New River Valley. Q99, today's hits, yesterday's favorites. John Tesh with you. Time for a personal question. How many squats do you think you can do? How many miles do you think you can run? Answering questions like that in your head can enhance your workout. Follow me here. Dr. Jane McGonigal is a performance studies expert. She says simply making a prediction in your head triggers the brain to pump out more of the feel-good chemical dopamine, and that can help you work harder without feeling like you're exerting yourself more, because the increased dopamine gives you a bigger sense of determination and also distracts your mind from focusing on the effort you're making. Answering questions like how many miles do you think you can run? How many squats do you think you can do? It can really enhance your workout.
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0: And coming up, when we hear the term helicopter parent, we automatically think of an overbearing mom or dad, right, who won't let their child fail or fight their own battles. 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New research from Northwestern and Yale universities has actually found that helicopter parenting now works. I'll share the data with you on this next.

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0: Question for you. What do you think about when you hear the term helicopter parent? It's an overbearing mom or dad, right, who won't let their child out of their sight, won't let them fail or fight their own battles. They just hover over them like a helicopter. Well, despite the negative rep that helicopter parents get, new research has found that helicopter parenting actually works, and it works well. Check it out. Hyper-attentive approaches to raising children give them the best chance of success, according to research from Northwestern and Yale universities. For the studies, they analyzed test scores of 15-year-olds around the world, and then they compared those results to reports from teenagers and their parents about how they interact. The result, the researchers discovered that helicopter parenting styles correlated with higher academic achievement. The study's author says it could be because the parents are pushing their kids harder to succeed rather than parents who let their kids be more independent. Whatever the reason is, the proof is on their report cards. Kids with helicopter parents do get higher academic test scores.
2: 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Intelligence for your life.
0: And coming up, why do so many of us binge watch cooking shows even if we don't want to cook ourselves? The answer from psychologists is next. It'll be a conversation starter.

0: 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Intelligence for your life.
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0: Here's a conversation started for you. Even if you hate cooking and never set foot in the kitchen, you may love watching cooking shows or the Food Network. Experts say this is perfectly normal. Why are people drawn to cooking shows when they have zero interest in actually cooking something? A few reasons. Clinical psychologist Carla Manley says people like cooking shows because they help them believe in the possibility of what could be. Like they could make a delicious meal for their family. Non-cooks also like cooking shows because they offer, quote, vicarious consumption. That's the satisfaction we get from watching other people enjoy something, in this case, food. And because one-third of our cortex is dedicated to vision, it's easy for us to eat with our eyes, so to speak. One more thing. Cooking shows offer stress relief. Psychologist Manley says, when our lives feel chaotic and stressful, it can be comforting to watch a show where everything is precise, controlled, and doable. Plus, after a long, hard day, a lot of people don't have the mental energy necessary to follow a crime thriller. But cooking shows are cheerful and nurturing, kind of like the emotional equivalent of a home-cooked meal.
1: Intelligence for your life.

All right, my intelligent friends, did you know that the more you rub dry, irritated eyes, the more you need to rub them? Experts say this is because the friction of rubbing causes your mucous membranes to release histamines, chemicals that'll make eyes even more itchy, watery, and swollen. That's why doctors recommend using eye drops to soothe and moisturize your eyes instead of rubbing. Baby,

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1: All right, as promised, what does an average day look like? This is what a new McGill University study wanted to find out. So researchers crunched the numbers from time surveys conducted in more than 130 countries. Here's how the average person globally spends a typical 24-hour day. Not surprisingly, we spend about one-third of each day sleeping. The study says globally, people sleep or rest 9 hours a day on average, which is 90 minutes more rest than what the typical North American gets, by the way. Next, the average person spends 2 hours a day in organizational mode. That's an umbrella term researchers use for things like paying bills, buying groceries, cleaning, doing other household errands or chores. Globally, the average person also spends an hour a day driving somewhere, like commuting to work. And then the average person will spend about 4.5 hours a day focused on themselves in some way. That could be reading, watching TV, engaging in a hobby, doing homework, grooming. Now, the good news is what they found out is that the average person will also make time for others. So at least 3.5 hours a day, to be exact, which includes tasks like cooking, socializing with friends, caring for kids and pets, and doing anything else that's outside of ourselves. So how does your day compare to the average person and their average day? Email me, john@tesh.com.

0: There's a new viral challenge, Gib. It's called the old man test.
1: Okay.
0: And it can give you important insight into your fitness level, whether you're 25 or 105. So you don't have to be an old man to take this. Essentially, the old man test is about balance. How many times do we talk about balance?
1: It's so important.
0: Here's how to do it. While barefoot, you stand on one foot and you put your sock and shoe and tie it. Wait, you put on your sock and shoe, sorry, and tie it before you put that foot down again. That,
1: right.
0: You're doing it right now.
1: I'm trying to. But yeah, because you have to use all of these other muscles to be able to do it.
0: I would never be able to do that.
1: But you're constantly correcting the balance. And so if you can do that, your legs have to be strong. All of those other muscles that keep you balanced are firing. I get it. And you have to have a certain amount of hip mobility to be able to do it too.
0: So again, while barefoot, you stand on one foot, you put on your sock and shoe and tie it before you put that foot down again. Then you do it on the other one. Yeah. If you fail a test, it could mean you need to work on your balance.
1: Yep.
0: And strengthen your core and your glutes, which are crucial for daily activities. We keep saying this, if you haven't tried the wall sit yet, you got to try it.
1: Or bodyweight squats, the wall sit, this test. Most of us don't realize how important our lower body strength is as we age, because it's not aesthetically, until the Kardashians came along, having lower body strength was not aesthetically pleasing. And so we know, guys would go to the gym and they would work their, they would work their upper body, but nobody would work their legs.
0: Right.
1: And now we're finding out the correlation between, the Kardashians are going to live forever, apparently, because lower body strength and lower body volume is strongly correlated with all of the stuff that you want as you age. So better cognition, decreased fall risk, better balance, living longer, all of that stuff.
0: Glad you brought up the Kardashians. That's nice.
1: I always have to.
0: That's nice of you. Yeah. Appreciate that.

0: your money,
1: your family,
2: your health,
0: intelligence for your life.
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1: Q99 is WSLQ, Roanoke, Lynchburg, and the New River Valley. Today's hits, yesterday's favorites from the 80s, 90s, and

0: Well, hello, and it's time for Dick and Dave is here.
1: Morning.
0: 2 days in a row.
1: 2 days in a row. I can't. What a streak. I'm like the Cal Ripken of radio over here with 2 days in a row.
0: Let's go. It's Tuesday morning. Yeah. September has arrived.
1: Oh, that's right.
0: Happy September.
1: Oh, we got an August calendar in here. I got to get a September calendar.
0: Got to flip that over.
1: Let's go.
0: Let's see what's going on this morning. Dave says he has a story from his vacation, and he's going to tell us around 7:10, and he says it's
1: this all, is, had Dick Daniels written all over it.
0: I can't wait to hear.
1: Oh, this was so funny.
0: What in the world?
1: Oh, man.
0: Also, all week long, we're giving away tickets for Roanoke College Maroons football. Lots of fun. Home opener September 12th. At Salem Stadium. Also, feel good on the 50s. Good news stories at 6:50 and 7:50.
1: All right, another hot one. Hot days continuing. Highs back into the 90s today. Mid to upper 90s today, tomorrow, into Thursday and Friday as well. Just extreme heat. Please be careful out there if you got to be outside for any extended period. 70 right now at Q99.
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2: 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Today's hits, yesterday's favorites. Q99.

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1: I feel by the wayside like everyone else. I hate you, I hate you.

0: and thanks for listening to Q99. Today's hits, yesterday's favorites on WSLQ. Roanoke, Lynchburg, New River Valley, it is 6:03. I'm Dick Daniels.
1: Good morning. I'm David Page, and I've got news for you. The bodies of two friends have been found after flash flooding swept through the Grand Canyon. Officials said yesterday one person remains unaccounted for after 80 others were rescued. Rescue teams searching for thousands of people still missing after the catastrophic flooding in Nepal and China. The disaster has left over 1,000 dead with over 4,000 missing. A jury has found Dwayne Davis guilty of orchestrating the 1996 killing of Tupac. The verdict yesterday marking the first and only conviction in the case. Back from 1996, Davis, the only person ever charged in Tupac's death. Congressman Morgan Griffith has introduced legislation that would prohibit people from coming to the U.S. on vacation for the purpose of having a child that would automatically become a U.S. citizen. Griffith said he came up with the bill after the Supreme Court upheld birthright citizenship back in June. President Trump says his administration has reached deals with 9 more pharmaceutical companies to offer lower-priced drugs to state Medicaid programs, marking 26 companies who have agreed to the most favored nation price policy. The deals tie drug prices to those companies charge in other wealthy nations, which are usually much lower. And finally, off we go to the Appalachian Trail. And our final story, let's meet Dale Sanders.
0: Hey, Dale.
1: Dale Sanders started last September 6th hiking the 2,200-mile Appalachian Trail. And he finished yesterday on top of a mountain in Maine. By his count, he fell 71 times along the 2,200 miles, including his last fall was just 200 yards from the finish.
0: Oh, my.
1: Dale Sanders is 91 years old.
0: No way.
1: He's the oldest to hike the Appalachian Trail.
0: Wow.
1: He's going in the record book. He fell 71 at 91 years old. Fell 71 times, still made it 2,200 miles beginning last September. I'm not trying in life. You hear that and you just say, you know, I'm like, oh, I play a little pickleball. Look at me. And then you realize, hey, you know what? I'm not really trying.
0: Wow, that is so
1: That's impressive.
0: Impressive.
1: That's amazing at 91. Wow. Q99 weather. The hot weather continues. High temperatures today, tomorrow, Thursday, Friday, mid to upper 90s. The overnight lows down in the 70s. Currently, we're at 70 right now in Roanoke. 68 Lynchburg, 66 New River Valley. Breaking news, weather, traffic, anytime it happens on Q99
0: traffic. Heads up for folks on 81 northbound in the Salem area. We have an accident at mile marker 137. It looks like it's over in the right-hand lane, and the traffic is moving okay, but be on the lookout. 81 north, mile marker 137.4. It is 6:06. Dick and Dave here on Q99. Today's hits, yesterday's favorites. If I-

0: Q99, today's hits, yesterday's favorites, Dick and Dave in the morning, the most music for the workday, and Danny Myers afternoons on Q99. Welcome to September.
1: It's here.
0: David Page back in the seat again from his European cruise. I have a question about the cruise food for you. How was the cruise food?
1: The food. It was a Viking River cruise, and the food is fabulous. And this is something that, you know, over the course of, you know, we're on an 8-day cruise. And Michelle and I, as, you know, we're flying back, you kind of start, you know, thinking back and what did you like? What, you know, things, highlights. And the food was definitely a highlight. But it's funny where, like, for 7 days in a row, I had an omelet.
0: Hmm.
1: 7 days in a row.
0: I love omelets.
1: I love them. And then you realize that's how much you love them. When you they're available, somebody else is going to cook them right in front of you.
0: Yeah.
1: I'm not taking advantage of that every day. But every lunch and dinner. Appetizer, main course, dessert, lunch, and dinner.
0: Wow.
1: You just, you know, you don't eat like that in the world. And then you come back and you go, well, no wonder I put on 5 pounds, for crying out loud.
0: That was my next question. Did you weigh yourself before you left?
1: Before, we did before and after. I was 5 pounds up. And so, yeah. So hopefully over the course of the next week or two,
0: I'm sure
1: it'll start to come back. Yep. But you just realize, oh my God, we never eat like the dessert. Oh, yeah. And some nights it was, we'll try the cheesecake, you know, and the creme brulee. You know what I mean? It was just like two desserts. I mean, it's just like, we never have dessert at home ever. Maybe ice cream once in a while.
0: Right.
1: But then you go, you know what? We're on vacation.
0: It's part of the experience.
1: It's part of the experience.
0: It really
1: and
0: is.
1: It was Chateaubriand. I haven't had that. I couldn't tell you when. Twice. You know, you go, okay, this is what I'm doing.
0: Oh.
1: So fantastic.
0: The rest really of us good. Need to go on a cruise.
1: I know. Really good.
0: Q99.
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0: Q99, Dick and Dave's three things you need to know. Number one.
1: All right, Heritage Park in Lynchburg will close to the public beginning today as they begin major renovations that will bring new amenities to the park. The improvements will include new athletic field lighting, pathway upgrades, tree plantings, pickleball courts, skate park, all sorts of new play areas, new park furniture, expected to reopen in the summer of next year.
0: Number two.
2: Lionel Richie is in a St. Louis intensive care unit after falling ill after a concert over the weekend. The 77-year-old Grammy winner checked himself into the hospital so doctors could run a series of tests. Sources say he's being treated for possible dehydration and could be released today. We're sending good vibes to Lionel Richie.
0: Number three.
1: And here's a name we probably could start getting used to. Virginia Tech head football coach James Franklin has named transfer Ethan Grunkmeyer as the starting quarterback for the Hokies. He's a Penn State transfer. He won his final four starts of the year with the Nittany Lions last season. The season opener Saturday night against VMI at Lane Stadium.
2: All right, we got to cheer for Grunk.
1: I like Grunk. Let's just call him Grunk. I like it.
3: That's good.
2: Three things you need to know on Q99.
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1: All right, coming up, it's one of those things, we all do it. Nobody really talks about it, but we're going to talk about it next. Until right now, coming up on Q99.

0: Q99. It's Dick and Dave. Today's hits, yesterday's favorites. Q99.
1: All right, off we go to Texas for this story. Let's meet Val Brassard. She is a fourth grade teacher in Texas. And she had some issues on several different fronts with students who pass gas in the classroom. All right, a couple of things going on here that she noticed. Okay, it's disruptive to the class when somebody does it and then it gives off that odor and it's like, you know, that's disruptive.
2: What grade is this again?
1: Fourth.
2: Okay, and fourth then you grade. Got a lot of people cracking up.
1: Cracking jokes and all. It just disrupts the class in that way. And she noticed, too, that some students are trying to hold it and they start getting stomach issues. Okay, so she's like, I don't want that either. Holding it in or letting it go in the middle of the class, both not good.
2: Okay.
1: So she has, and this is what she calls it. And I posted the pictures and the story on the Q99 Facebook page. Val Brassard in her fourth grade class, she put in what's called the fart corner.
2: That's what it says right there.
1: She said it just, the students were holding it in or disrupting a class either way with the giggling and all of that. So the students can now just walk over to the designated corner, handle their business, spray the air fresheners, which she's got several of those available.
2: It's like a buffet of air fresheners.
1: And then they return to their desk and not making a big production of it, but she's just like, do it. And she's laid it out to the class. You got to do it. Go do it. It's part of, we're all humans. We all come from different backgrounds and different lifestyles, but on the basic ground floor level, we're all human beings and we have to do this. So her decorated space has racked up 50 million views on TikTok. So there might be some more teachers that are coming up with this idea. But she says they do their business and they come back and we just keep learning and keep doing our thing in class. So I think it's genius, and you can check it out on the Q99 Facebook page.
2: She says we keep the funk in one area.
1: Yeah, right. Okay. And we spray, and she does have a buffet
2: of
1: air fresheners available there. All your Glades and all Lysols, all of them.
2: I think it's a great idea.
1: I think it's a great idea.
2: I think that.
1: Spray, you know, and come back to class and let's continue with the lesson.
2: Okay.
1: Good for her.
2: Do we have any teachers in this area doing that?
1: That's right. I would like to hear that.
2: Q99, today's hits, yesterday's favorites.
3: Time.

0: that you know. And if you knew that I knew that, then we both would know. If we knew.
1: What is he talking about?
2: Happy birthday to Dr. Phil. Q99.

0: Good on the 50s on Q99, my favorite part of the morning.
1: Well, let's think. What were you doing back when you were in the 8th grade with your free time?
2: A lot of bike riding. I do remember that.
1: A lot of bike riding, playing tennis, goofing off. Two South Florida teenagers, one in the 8th grade, one in the 7th grade, with a penchant for volunteering, have used their IT skills to build an app for cell phones that facilitates the donation of pizzas from local restaurants and grocery stores that go directly to local charities and local families with food insecurity. It's called Pizza for a Purpose app, and it streamlines the donation process, allowing anyone to send fresh pizzas from nearby restaurants to any nearby charity of their choice. So one night you might be sitting at home, you're going to order a pizza. You could order a pizza for the charity that's going to deliver it to a family.
2: Oh, wow.
1: A pizzeria may have an order that somebody didn't pick up. They can use the app and have the charity pick it up and take it to a family that has food insecurity.
2: Wow.
1: And here's what one of the teenagers, 8th graders, said about it.
3: Their reaction really warms our hearts. Their faces just light up the second they get the pizza.
1: How about that?
2: That is wonderful.
1: Great job. Pizza for a purpose. Q99.
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2: High temperatures today, tomorrow, and through the rest of the week. Mid to upper 90s. Could see some heat indexes above 100 degrees. Hot and humid, 69 currently. Q99.
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0: It's Brittany on the Q99 playlist. Today's hits, yesterday's favorites. We are WSLQ. Roanoke, Lynchburg, and the New River Valley 703. I'm Dick Daniels.
1: Good morning. I'm David Page, and I've got news for you. A jury has found a fellow named Dwayne Davis guilty of orchestrating the 1996 killing of Tupac. The verdict yesterday marking the first and only conviction in that case. Davis, the only person ever charged in Tupac's death. Bodies of two friends found after flooding swept through the Grand Canyon. Officials say that one person remains unaccounted for. 80 others have been rescued. Congressman Morgan Griffith has introduced legislation that would prohibit people from coming to the U.S. on vacation for the purpose of having a child that would automatically become a United States citizen. Griffith says he came up with the bill after the U.S. Supreme Court upheld birthright citizenship back in June. The sheriff of Appomattox County, Robert Richardson, has announced a town hall meeting tomorrow that will address concerns and questions about the controversial flock cameras. He says information from the meeting will be used to determine whether or not the sheriff's department continues its contract with flock security. And finally, off we go to New York. And our final story here, Michael Siegel and Dylan Laporte are treasure hunters. Now, I say that and that sounds very dramatic. Treasure hunters. Ooh, wow. They walk around with metal detectors. Okay.
0: Oh, so this is Nicolas Cage.
1: Right. You know, we're diving in the deep sea to try to find pirate gold or something. No, they're treasure hunters, but they look for things with metal detectors.
0: Okay.
1: So they were at a lake in New York State and doing their thingy-majiggy with their metal detectors. And they found a class ring from Red Creek High School, class of 1988. So they took some pictures of the ring. And what did they do with those pictures, Dick Daniel?
0: Let's go to Facebook.
1: Hot diggity dog. They went to Facebook, posted those pictures, hoping they would find the owner. It took about a day.
0: Yeah.
1: When a friend identified the ring's owner, said, "I know whose ring that is." Kim Rasbeck, who lost the ring during an outing at that lake 28 years ago.
0: Wow.
1: So she offered him a reward, said, "Let me give you something for your trouble or something." No, we just love reuniting.

0: people with their missing treasures. And the men said they just enjoy being able to pull that off and enjoy it and return the own. You know, 28 years, and obviously out of your head. You're not even thinking. All of a sudden, this thing pops back into your life from 28 years ago. So it was very nice of them to do that.
1: Very nice. That's wonderful. Again, an example of Facebook being the greatest lost and found.
0: Social media is a great lost and found. Wow. 299 weather. Hot one this week. Mid-90s. Forecast high today, tomorrow, right through the rest of the week. So extreme heat and the humidity with those heat indexes. We'll see them up over 100 degrees in some areas. Currently, 69 Roanoke, 68 Lynchburg, 66 in the New River Valley. Breaking news, weather, traffic, when it happens on Q99.
1: Traffic. I don't see any problems right now. Please let us know if you see something. It is 7:06 on the way later this hour. We will give away with the Brain Buster Roanoke College Maroons football tickets. Their home opener is Saturday, September 12th at Salem Stadium. Also, David Page has a story from his vacation.
0: Yes, that had you written all over it. All over it! I mean, as it was happening, I'm going, Dick can't wait to hear this. I can't wait to tell Dick this story.
1: That's coming up in two songs. Here's to

0: All right, I got to hear the story. Q99, yeah. Dick and Dave. Dave back from his European riverboat cruise.
1: Right, fantastic. Viking River cruise. Highly recommend the Danube River in Hungary and Vienna, Austria, and Germany, and a little stop in Slovakia. You know, so just to put that on the path. Hey, look, I've been to Slovakia. Didn't do much there, but we set foot in Slovakia.
0: Okay.
1: So, yeah, but very good. You ready?
0: I'm ready.
1: Okay. This story has a few. I got to preface this. It's going to take a minute here to preface some things. First of all, let me just say this about the Hungarian food. I fell in love with Hungarian food while I was there. And really, goulash. Mm. And I'm going to name some things, and I'm not going to describe them all. But chicken paprikish, delicious. Langosh, amazing. Chimney cake, fantastic. 3 days in Hungary, in Budapest, Hungary, amazing. Just amazing. So the food in Hungary is unbelievable. The restaurant, little cafe, little goulash, sitting outside, cobblestone streets. You know, the whole setup. I mean, Michelle and I are like, this is amazing. All right. So we have that going on. While we're on the cruise, we meet two couples. Tish and Pete and Lori and Jeff. And if you ever in your life go on a cruise like this, these are the kinds of people you want to meet. Friendly, fun, funny. Obviously, we share we met in Hungary. So we share a love of travel. Mm-hmm. So you have that common denominator going through. And they just could not. They're from Chicago. They travel together on vacation. They vacation together and do these kinds of things. And they are just wonderful people. And we met them. And so we are traveling on the cruise with them. So Michelle and I, we ended up spending 3 days in Budapest. We went a couple days early. And we met these two couples. And so we're on the ship and we're discussing what we did. What did you see? What did you see? What did you do? And then I started in on the food. I said, the food in Budapest and in Hungary is amazing. I described a couple of dishes that I had. And then Michelle was like, so, you guys off the boat today, where'd you go to lunch? The Hard Rock Cafe.
0: They went to
1: And I went, they, and now, oh. and Michelle turns and looks at me and says, oh, Dick's going to love this.
0: Come on. Okay.
1: Now explain now for people that don't know.
0: Oh, when I'm traveling, right. I do not go to chain places because I want to enjoy the local cuisine wherever it might be.
1: So we're in Budapest, Hungary, and I thought they were, for half a minute, I thought like this was a plant. Like they were planted as a joke. I'm like, where? They go, the Hard Rock Cafe. And I'm like, oh my gosh. So... But wait, there's more.
0: This is a blow.
1: So I said, and again, these four people are fantastic. They're just so great. Now, so then we're like, what'd you have? The Hard Rock Cafe in Budapest.
0: Bacon,
1: Hungary.
0: Cheeseburger, fries.
1: Nachos.
0: Oh, my God.
1: And they were like, and they were good. So now... 30 year ago, Dave, I would have been like, oh, good for you. Hard Rock Cafe, I used to be, but now I've kind of converted. Dick's converted me not to be so looking at chain restaurants and places that you can go to where you live. And they're from Chicago. They're not small town USA.
0: Right when the word nachos came out of their mouth, I would have said, I can't be friends with you and left.
1: And that's what Michelle said. Michelle was there and she's going, Dick would be yelling at you right now at this table while we were discussing you going to Hard Rock Cafe and eating nachos in Budapest, Hungary. And I'm over here describing all the meals I had. Next day. We're doing our thing. They go out. We go out. We meet back. Where did you go today?
0: Come on, man.
1: We went back to the Hard Rock.
0: Stop it. They did not. Is that a joke? Were they pulling your leg?
1: No. And they were like, no, the beer was cold.
0: Oh, my God.
1: And the nachos are good. I was like, oh. And now Michelle is like... Dick is right now, the head's coming off of his noggin.
0: My head
1: noggin.
0: Is exploding.
1: It's exploding right off of his shoulders.
0: There's no way I can be friends with him.
1: Wow. But you could be friends with him because they're great people.
0: But you, sir, I'm very proud of you.
1: Oh, my goodness. The food in Hungary especially, No wonder they call it hungry, because you get hungry thinking about the food. Fantastic. But it was a great trip. Oh. But when they broke out the Hard Rock Cafe in Budapest,
0: two days in a row,
1: nachos. And I look, and Michelle's like, oh, Dick right now would absolutely be getting up off this table and going, we're going somewhere else to eat. We're not eating with them.
0: I want their phone number. I need to talk to them.
1: It was so good, but they're great people. I love them.
0: No, they're not. Wow. Q99.

0: I still can't believe that.
1: This is all he's been saying for 4 minutes here, or whatever, how long we've been going off the air. I can't believe it. I can't believe this. I can't believe it. I'm just laughing.
0: The people Dave met on the cruise ship in, where was it?
1: Budapest, Hungary.
0: Budapest,
1: capital of Hungary. Big city. Million people.
0: Ate where 2 days in a row?
1: Hard Rock Cafe.
0: Unbelievable. Do you have their phone number? I want to talk to them. Hey.
1: Hang on
0: a minute. Today is September 1st. That means it's almost Christmas time.
1: In your world, it's almost Christmas.
0: Hey, in everybody's world, after we get past Labor Day Monday,
1: back to school,
0: the rest of the year flies by.
1: You start not. Yep.
0: It
1: here
0: does.
1: We go.
0: Hallmark is looking for the merriest Christmas town. And we have one finalist in the Q99 listing area, Lewisburg, West Virginia.
1: Oh, very good.
0: Very wonderful little town. And Hallmark, they're up against a bunch of other cities, towns rather, like Carolina Beach, North Carolina, Conway, South Carolina. But we can vote on who wins.
1: Who wins?
0: And the winning town gets the prestigious title of Hallmark's Merriest Christmas Town.
1: And?
0: The town will have the opportunity to serve as a filming location for a future Hallmark Christmas movie.
1: Okay.
0: And you can vote at thehallmarkchannel.com.
1: Oh, that's terrific.
0: For Lewisburg, West Virginia.
1: I had a friend of mine that was at a book fair in Lewisburg in the last couple of weeks, Sandra.
0: Oh, really?
1: And she was like, what a darling little downtown that I've never been myself.
0: I have.
1: Have you been there?
0: Lovely.
1: Oh, my gosh. She just raved about it. So that's awesome.
0: Good luck.
1: For them. Good luck.
0: Hope you get the merriest Christmas town on Hallmark.
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5: High temperatures today and tomorrow back into the mid to upper 90s. Currently 71. At Q99.
6: No Way News on the way. Then we'll get to the Brain Buster around 7:55. Give away some Roanoke College football tickets on Q99. Rah, rah.

0: Here's a Q99 tip. Don't steal stuff during a job interview. Wow. No Way News on Q99. We're in South Carolina. Guy was interviewing for a job at a Murphy USA gas and convenience store. Showed up, did the job interview, but on the way out, nobody was noticing, and he ripped a couple of the scratcher tickets off of the reel of scratchers.
1: My goodness.
0: And leaves. But video captured this guy taking scratch-off tickets. Later, he attempted to redeem a couple of them at a couple of different stores. The only prize he successfully claimed was $5 in cash. He's going to jail. And all he got out of it was $5.
2: No way.
1: I mean, maybe at the job interview, you fill out the application. Maybe you take the pen. And that's even by accident. You put it in your pocket. Oops, I'm sorry. I didn't mean to take that. You just start ripping things off.

0: off. Wow.
1: Keep following Dick and Dave for more helpful life tips.
0: Right, this is what we do. I like it.
1: Q99, we're coming up in 30 seconds. We got a birthday to celebrate.
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1: Day 2, the remaining founding member of the legendary Bee Gees. Today is Barry Gibb's birthday.
0: Wow.
1: How
0: terrific.
1: Old is Barry Gibb today from the Bee Gees?
0: He's got to be around 80.
1: He is 80.
0: Okay, there it is.
1: On the number. I asked the AI how Barry Gibb is doing these days, and apparently he's doing very, very well.
0: Oh, good.
1: Health is good.
0: Good.
1: And continues to perform once in
0: a while.
1: Once
0: in a while?
1: But is fine.
0: What a run.
1: Yes.
0: What a run the Bee Gees had.
1: Yes or no, he was knighted.
0: Knighted. Aren't they like Australian? I mean, I'm thinking of England. Was he knighted in England?
1: Yes.
0: Really?
1: Barry Gibb was knighted by Prince Charles
0: at
1: Buckingham Palace on June 26, 2018.
0: Good
1: for
0: him.
1: So please refer to him as Sir
0: Barry Gibb.
1: And was there a bigger song than this?
0: Come on. This is happening right now.
1: Woo! 1977? Happy birthday, Barry Gibb. Bee Gees staying alive on Q99.

0: It's time for Feel Good on the 50s with Dick and Dave on
1: Q99. Uh-oh.
2: We're at a construction site in Ohio. Construction crew shows up and hears that noise coming from their excavator. The crew says, hold on. I hear something. In the excavator machine, they find

0: a little kitten. What to do? Well, they took the kitten in, gave it some food, gave it some water. There was no mama cat around, no other cats around. They put pictures up on social media. Nobody claimed the kitten, so they decided to make this cat their shop kitten. And every day, one of the members of the crew brings the cat to the work site. The cat hangs out all day long, and then he takes it back home and cares for it at night.
1: Oh, wow.
0: They named the cat, let's see, Komatsu, which is the brand of heavy equipment.
1: Oh, okay.
0: And it's short for Sue. They made it a little yellow vest and a little yellow hard hat.
1: Construction worker.
0: Complete with holes for the little ears to stick up.
1: That's too cute right
0: there.
1: It
0: is so adorable. That's too cute. And I have pictures up on the Q99 Facebook page. You want to smile today, you're going to want to see this cat wearing a construction hat.
1: That's fun. Look at that. That's so cute. That is. That's amazing.
0: Q99, feel good on the 50.
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1: Hot and humid, highs mid-90s today. 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
1: It's Q99's Brain Buster.
0: Let's see how smart you are.
2: All right, the Brain Buster question today. 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
3: Yes.
2: College football, we get a four pack of tickets. 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
3: Oh, so much fun. Great tailgating.
2: Live several times, so good.
3: Live music before the game. Does your kitchen have one of these?
2: That's a no for me.
3: How about me?
2: I doubt it. You know, less than a third. I think most people
3: less than a third of kitchens still.
2: And if you still
3: have
2: one of these, it's kind
3: of
2: like you don't even. It's just by accident. You got it. You don't even look at it anymore. Some people, obviously, it's a different story. But for most, it's like, what? What is it?
3: 389-0099.

0: We still don't have a winner to the Q99 Brain Buster. Less than a third of kitchens still have one of these in it, and we still need a winner. All right? Call us with your guess, and we'll keep working on that. On WSLQ, Roanoke, Lynchburg, and the New River Valley, it is 8:03. I'm Dick Daniels.
1: Good morning. I'm David Page. Got news for you. Rescue teams continue to search for thousands still missing after the flooding in Nepal and China. The disaster has left over 1,000 dead and over 4,000 missing. The bodies of two friends found after flooding swept through the Grand Canyon. Officials said Monday one person remains unaccounted for after 80 others were rescued. A jury has found Dwayne Davis guilty of orchestrating the 1996 killing of Tupac. The verdict Monday, the first and only conviction in the case. Davis, the only person ever charged in that death. Apple's getting a new CEO today. John Ternus takes the helm of the iconic tech giant today, ending Tim Cook's 15-year tenure that saw the company's value skyrocket to $4.6 trillion thanks to the iPhone's enormous popularity. Supreme Court ruling, President Trump's White House ballroom project can continue. 5-4 ruling, they stated that the national security reasons favor its continuation. And finally, off we go to Southern California in our final story. We got quite a caper going on here. This is no pint-sized matter. Police in Southern California investigating the theft of more than 30,000 cans of Pabst Blue Ribbon.
0: No way.
1: Yeah, 30,000 cans. Two separate heists from the same warehouse on the same day.
0: What?
1: Yes. First, thieves made off with $45,000 worth of beer, headed to Tucson, Arizona. Later in the day, another $25,000 worth of beer was stolen. Obviously, they're thinking it's an inside job, but no arrests have been made. In a lighthearted post on Instagram, PBR started a countdown clock for the return of the beer. They're like, please bring our beer back. And they got a clock going, but so far, nothing. Q99 weather, hot and humid today, tomorrow through the rest of the week. Highs mid to upper 90s. Overnight lows down in the 70s. Currently, it's 71 in Roanoke, 68 Lynchburg, 65 New River Valley. Breaking news, weather, traffic, anytime it happens on Q99.
0: Q99 traffic, looks like there's an accident in Bonsac right at the intersection of 460 and 608 alternate 220. Bonsac accident at the intersection of 460 and alternate 220.
1: Brainbuster question. Less than a third of kitchens still have one of these in it. What is it?
0: Most popular incorrect guess?
2: Bread box.
3: Bread box.
0: Not a bread box?
1: Not a bread box.
0: Okay, and this?
4: How about a can opener?
0: Can opener?
1: Can opener, that's a no.
0: Okay.
1: Okay, it's smaller than a bread box. Can I say that as a hint? It's smaller than a bread box. What is it?
0: 389-0099.

0: we still don't have a winner to the Q99 Brainbuster.
1: All right, less than a third of American kitchens still have one of these in it. What is it?
0: Okay, less than a third still have
1: less
0: this.
1: Less than a third, right.
0: All right, you can rule these out.
2: Blender. What is a toaster?
3: How about garbage disposal?
4: Is it a toaster?
5: Rolling pin.
1: No, not a rolling pin.
6: Hey, is it a can opener? Is it a butter dish?
7: Gas stove.
0: Okay, none of those?
1: None of those. Technology has made this pretty much obsolete, but if that technology were to fail you, you would like to have these around.
0: As a backup?
1: As a backup. Yeah, it's like, oh, this isn't working. Uh-oh, get these out and we'll use these. Okay? What is it?
0: 389-0099.

0: All right. Got a winner. To the Q99 right. Brain Buster.
1: The Brain Buster question again. Less than a third of kitchens still have one of these in it. I said technology's made these kind of obsolete, but if the technology goes out on you, you'd like to have some of these around. What is it?
2: Ice tray.
1: What was the answer?
2: Ice tray.
1: Ice cube trays is the right answer.
0: Hey, we have good job.
1: The old ice cube trays. That used to be a staple, but then ice makers came into play. Maybe you still have a couple in the freezer. You don't even use them anymore. Maybe they're just in there. But yeah, less than a third have them. You got it. What's your name?
2: Gary in Glade Hill.
1: Gary in Glade Hill. Congratulations, Gary, for you. We got the 4-pack of tickets. Roanoke College Maroons football action against Greensboro College Saturday, September 12th. Congratulations to you, Gary.
2: Thank you so much.
0: All right. You are welcome. Roanoke College starts the season on the road Thursday night of this week at Virginia University of Lynchburg in that first home game on September 12th. Let's cheer on Roanoke College.
1: Yes.
0: Just a fun outing.
1: Atmosphere.
0: I have about 5 ice trays. Do you really? Our ice maker went out a few years ago, and we decided that the easiest fix was get some more ice trays. And they work. They work like a charm.
1: Yeah. Back in the day, that was the way we did it.
0: Cute on the night.
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6: 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Beth Macy can't be bought. 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
7: When Beth Macy goes to Washington.
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0: Q99. 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
1: Oh, we love this one. Classic real estate agent bit. John Mulaney.
2: This is really good.
3: Real estate agents have to deal with the dumbest people in the world making the biggest decisions of their lives. Every episode of HGTV is like, Craig and Stasia are looking for a two-story A-frame that's near Craig's job in the downtown, but also satisfies Stasia's need to be near the beach, which is nowhere near Craig's job. With three children and nine on the way, and a max budget of $7, let's see what Lori Jo can do on this week's episode of You Don't Deserve a Beach House.
1: I hope Lori Jo can work it out.
2: Yeah, Lori Jo's some real estate agent. She's terrific.
1: John Mulaney.
2: That's great.
1: Q99.

0: 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Thanks for listening to Q99. We're going to do the All Music Hour starting here in just a few seconds.
1: All right, temperatures into the 90s again today, tomorrow, through the rest of the week. Hot and humid. Be careful out there if you got to be outside. 73 currently at Q99.
0: Hey, prayers for Lionel Richie.
1: Yeah.
0: He is in a St. Louis intensive care unit after falling ill after a concert over the weekend. 77 years old, Grammy winner. He checked himself into the hospital so doctors could run a series of tests. They think he's getting treated for possible dehydration. Hopefully, will be released today. Lionel Richie, get better.
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Good luck to the Salem Ridgeacks and the Hill City Howlers. I guess you got to pick one side. They're going head-to-head final games of the season. 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

Q99, today's hits, yesterday's favorites. Oh man, it was 3 years ago today. We lost Jimmy Buffett, 2023. Let's play Margaritaville. I remember Jimmy on Q99.

Labor Day weekend this weekend, and there is a Roanoke Labor Day parade. It's at noon. Well, it starts at noon on Campbell Avenue at the Roanoke City School Admin Building and goes to Williamson Road. Q99.

Hey, we're jumping on Q99. Today's hits, yesterday's favorites. The first day of September. And what does that mean? Well, the Freeform Network has released their 31 nights of Halloween programming. That means a lot of the Addams Family, Beetlejuice, Casper, The Nightmare Before Christmas, and Hocus Pocus. About that time of year.

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2: High temperatures today into the mid-90s. More of the same for tomorrow. The overnight lows right around 70 degrees. We're at 76 already at Q99.
1: Hope you have a great Tuesday. Danny yes. Myers will be in here at 3 o'clock this afternoon. Play his Big Fat 5 contest a little bit after 5 o'clock. We are back tomorrow morning and... help me remember, recipe reveal.
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1: 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Well, he is. MJ on Q99. 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

Q99. Hey, tomorrow morning, 7:40, got a recipe reveal for Feed Day Thursday with Kroger. 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Something for Labor Day weekend, perhaps. 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

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Ooh, we're looking forward to this weekend. 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
8: Beth Macy. She spent 25 years investigating the powerful at the Roanoke Times, including uncovering dangerous neglect of local seniors. Beth Macy. In Dopesick, she exposed how drug companies and bought-off politicians fueled the opioid crisis, leading to record fines for Big Pharma. Beth Macy. She uncovers the powerful and corrupt. Now, she's running for Congress to hold them accountable. Beth will take on Big Pharma again, ending their tax breaks, capping prescription drug costs, and stopping insurance companies from denying care your doctor says you need. She'll crack down on corruption, banning congressional stock trading, and shutting

0: down the revolving door between Congress and lobbying. And she'll hold big tech accountable, stopping data centers from screwing us over. Beth Macy can't be bought. She fights for us.
1: When Beth Macy goes to Washington.
2: I'm Beth Macy, candidate for Congress, and I approve this message. 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

Q99, today's hits, yesterday's favorites. Mike Morgan, I will be filling in today. One more day for Joey Self. Joey will be back tomorrow. We are so excited about Joey being back. We've decided to have a celebration. And it will be September 16th in Blacksburg. That's right. Q99 and Johnson Current Optometry Centers present New York, New York Dueling Pianos Lyric Theater in Blacksburg. September 16th, that's a Wednesday evening. 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

0: road when you're missing home. 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
1: It's me, Danny, with a drill, a drawer, and a dream. What could possibly go wrong? Danny Myers in the afternoon on Q99. Your DIY disaster can meet mine just after 4 o'clock today. Also got your new Big Fat Five on Q99.

Oh, you know it. Today and all week, extreme heat in our part of Virginia. Martinsville, Danville, Roanoke, Lynchburg, South Boston, all pushing the two-digit limit today. Mid to upper 90s in those areas. Those living in the New River Valley and Allegheny Highlands are not far behind. Upper 80s to about 90 in those areas. We're expecting triple digits in Southern Virginia tomorrow. South Boston, Danville,

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And for yourself, stay hydrated by drinking plenty of water and limit your outdoor time. Q99. No.

0: Fun on Q99 this afternoon with Danny Myers. He's on the air beginning at 3. He stays until 7. Sometime between those 2 hours, he will play the Big Fat Five contest. And guess what? You can be a participant. Here's how you do so. First, you remember this text number, 81944, 81944, and you text your name, your city, your town, where you live, and the letters BFF. Danny, when he receives those messages, one of which he will call today and put on the air and play the Big Fat Five contest on
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1: Beth Macy. She spent 25 years investigating the powerful at the Roanoke Times, including uncovering dangerous neglect of local seniors. Beth Macy. In Dopesick, she exposed how drug companies and bought-off politicians fueled the opioid crisis, leading to record fines for Big Pharma. Beth Macy. She uncovers the powerful and corrupt. Now, she's running for Congress to hold them accountable. Beth will take on Big Pharma again, ending their tax breaks, capping prescription drug costs, and stopping insurance companies from denying care your doctor says you need. She'll crack down on corruption, banning congressional stock trading and shutting down the revolving door between Congress and lobbying. And she'll hold big tech accountable, stopping data centers from screwing us over. Beth Macy can't be bought. She fights for us.
2: When Beth Macy goes to Washington.
3: I'm Beth Macy, candidate for Congress, and I approve this message. 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
0: 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Today's hits, yesterday's favorites.

Q99, today's hits, yesterday's favorites. It's September 1, the 1th of the month. And it was this day, September 1st, 1995, that the Rock and Roll Hall of Fame Museum officially opened its doors to the public in Cleveland.

Q99, today's hits, yesterday's favorites. We got Adele standing by to put us all in a good mood, because right now we're just dealing with all this heat today. Extreme heat in pretty much all of Virginia, but within the Q99 listening area, Martinsville, Danville, Roanoke, Lynchburg, and South Boston are the hot spots. They are pushing the two-digit limit today, mid to upper 90s in those areas. Now, how about Christiansburg, New River Valley, Blacksburg, and the Allegheny Highlands, Covington, Clifton Forge? Those areas, not quite as hot as, say, Lynchburg or South Boston, but they're not far behind. Upper 80s to near 90 in those areas today. Tomorrow in Southern Virginia, we're expecting triple digits tomorrow in South Boston, maybe Danville. Q99.

rock with you. That's Michael Jackson. I'm Michael Morgan, right here on Q99, your DJ until 3 o'clock. That's when Mr. Myers takes over, no doubt. Q99.

0: Q99, today's his, yesterday's favorites. Mike Morgan promoting drinking water today. The good old H2O, good for you. And we're going to need it to stay hydrated in this day of extreme heat. Q99.
1: Ooh, yeah.
0: In sync.
1: Yeah.

0: Q99, today's It's Yesterday's Favorites. Mike filling in for Joey today. Joey will be back tomorrow. Coming up in the music, who do we have? Katy Perry, Bono singing with U2, and Miley Cyrus on the way. Q99.
1: Hey there, it's Q99's Dick and Dave. We are back tomorrow morning, and at 7:40, a recipe reveal for Feed Day Thursday presented by Kroger. How about something for Labor Day weekend? Then at 7:55, the Brain Buster. All this week, we're giving away tickets for Roanoke College Maroons football. Their first home game is September 12th at Salem Stadium. And Danny Myers this afternoon, a little bit after 5, play the Big Fat 5 contest on Q99.
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We cast a wide net of sounds. 4 decades worth on Q99, today's hits, yesterday's favorites. Sabrina now.

Q99 is WSLQ, Roanoke, Lynchburg, and the New River Valley. Today's hits, yesterday's favorites from the 80s, 90s, and today. Q99.

Oh, you know that. Today and all week, extreme heat in our part of Virginia. Martinsville, Danville, Roanoke, Lynchburg, South Boston, all pushing the two-digit limit today. Mid to upper 90s in those areas. Now, those living in the New River Valley at Allegheny Highlands, not quite as hot as, say, Lynchburg or South Boston, but not far behind. Upper 80s to near 90 in those areas. We're expecting triple digits in Southern Virginia tomorrow. Yeah, be careful out there.

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1: Let's do what we can to look out for one another during these days of extreme heat. Friends, neighbors, elderly, look out for one another. And look out for yourself. 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Limit your outdoor time and find that shade or AC.

0: It's me, Danny, with a drill, a drawer, and a dream. What could possibly go wrong? Danny Myers in the afternoon on Q99. Your DIY disaster can meet mine just after 4 o'clock today. Also got your new Big Fat Five on Q99.
1: It's

0: Q99, Mike Morgan's my name. I'm filling in for Joey Self today. I've done so for the past several days, and I've learned some things. One of which is when Danny Myers comes in at 3 o'clock, he just pretty much takes over. He takes down the pictures we have of Dick and Dave and puts up pictures of his dog and, you know, everything that's important to him. He hangs it on the wall. It basically just becomes his home for the next 4 hours after 3. Q99.
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8: Beth Macy. She spent 25 years investigating the powerful at the Roanoke Times, including uncovering dangerous neglect of local seniors. Beth Macy. In Dopesick, she exposed how drug companies and bought-off politicians fueled the opioid crisis, leading to record fines for Big Pharma. Beth Macy. She uncovers the powerful and corrupt. Now, she's running for Congress to hold them accountable. Beth will take on Big Pharma again, ending their tax breaks, capping prescription drug costs, and stopping insurance companies from denying care your doctor says you need. She'll crack down on corruption, banning congressional stock trading, and shutting down the revolving door between Congress and lobbying. And she'll hold big tech accountable, stopping data centers from screwing us over. Beth Macy can't be bought. She fights for us.
9: When Beth Macy goes to Washington.
10: I'm Beth Macy, candidate for Congress, and I approve this message. 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

workday, this time every day. And you know, we're going to give you reasons to celebrate. So hang out for that. Dealing with the heat. No Amazon. They sell for like $4, those fans you can plug into your phone. They have one of those foam fans aimed at your face. It's a good way to roll through the day today. Big Fat

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1: It may have been a dream for a very long time. 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Name, town, BFF to 81944. Then I'm going to text you back. I'm going to get you in line, and then you have to not ghost me. You know who I'm talking to. Black Eyed Peas, commercial free for a full hour with I've Got a Feeling at Q99.

It's so profound. Every new beginning comes from some other beginning's end. Think on that. I had to think on that for a very long time before I saw the meaning in it. Q99, Danny Myers, commercial free for the full hour. This is Adele on Q99. This was

0: doesn't love a cow? Danny Myers, Q99, as we celebrate another great day. You know every day's a holiday between 3 and 7 in the afternoon. And today we celebrate you, cow. You, heifer. This is your day. It is World Cow Day today. Do you have a cow? Do you have a cow? I mean, probably talking to somebody that has a barn and has some cows. And are you somebody who is like team Holstein, average dairy cow, black Angus, or are you what is the Highland cows that are taking over my Instagram feed? To me, these are like the doodle of cows, like the Labradoodle, Golden Doodle of cows. I'm just saying, you know what? If you need a fancy cow, fine. But I'm fine with a good old heifer. As we celebrate. It's also Acne Positivity Day. Boy, I was not able to find the positivity around my acne when I was really in the middle of it. I had it probably until my mid-20s. You know, pretty bad. And tried all the stuff. Made my mom, crying teenager, made her to take me to the doctor and get on Retin-A and all that stuff. And none of it really worked. I was not positive about it. And looking back, I wish I could find the positivity in that. And that's why we're doing this. This is a reset on all the things that we couldn't find positivity around on this brand new month. This Tuesday afternoon, your viral gem in just a few minutes. Every day, you can choose to do something good. And it can have a tremendous impact around the world. Stay tuned.
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0: Every day you can choose to do something that's a little good.
1: Right.
0: Danny Myers, Q99. Doesn't have to be big. It could be something very small, very simple that can cause ripples that turn into waves of good. Like this pizza shop owner in the Bronx, New York, a guy by the name of Daniel Romano, saw a woman eating out of the trash.
2: I grabbed her by the hand and I led her to the pizzeria and I went in the oven and I got her a fresh slice and I put it in the oven and gave it to her. Sat down. She started crying. I said, "Don't cry. Eat."
3: That is my guy right there. Don't you cry. You have a slice. You have a slicer.
2: This is not a problem. I don't want you eating out of a garbage. So I came up with the concept, feed people that are hungry. Right now, I think this world is shut. I think there's too much hate. There's too much aggravation. There's too much negativity. Why not put a smile on someone's face?
0: And you do see that. There's in Roanoke, there's one where it's, you know, pay what you're able kind of restaurant, kind of place. And that's what he's doing there. And after this went viral, this little video of the sign that he put up in his place, now people are paying him. Now people are doing, you know, payments to sponsor other people's meals. So it's not all on his back. And it's growing the good there in the Bronx, New York. So your viral gem. Do a little something nice today on
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4: 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She spent 25 years investigating the powerful at the Roanoke Times, including uncovering dangerous neglect of local seniors. Beth Macy. 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She uncovers the powerful and corrupt. Now she's running for Congress to hold them accountable. 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And she'll hold big tech accountable, stopping data centers from screwing us over. Beth Macy can't be bought. She fights for us.
5: When Beth Macy goes to Washington.
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0: We've lined up a lot of songs in a row, and here they go. 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
0: 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Q99.

targeted ads are really creepy, right? You get on the internet and you're like, how did they know I was thinking about that? How did they know I wanted to buy that? Danny Meyer's Q99, one that popped up for me this morning, made me very disturbed. It was a black toilet for sale. What did I think about? Made me want a black toilet.

0: Maybe it was a plumbing thing or an invention.
1: And that's going to route all the cold air into the duct. And you just slide the beer in like that.
2: Yeah, DIY disaster. Next.

0: You tried to do it yourself. You tried to save a little money.
1: What did you DIY that it DI died? What's fun that
0: for me? Yeah, what was it, man? You were trying to DIY. You were trying to do something yourself. Danny Myers, Q99. It's time to celebrate the effort, even if it turned into an absolute disaster. Over the weekend, I tried to do it again. I have one of those cheap Walmart dressers that I've had for a long time, the one that you put together yourself, and then they don't really last very long. And then the top drawer just started sticking. It started not coming out. And so I decided, you know what? I'm going to try. I got a drill. I got my hands. I'm going to try to fix that drawer. And so I succeeded. I mean, I had to yank the drawer out, which broke part of it. So then I had to glue part of the drawer. And then once I glued part of the drawer, I got it to go in. It was working. So I got some clothes. I started putting my underwear and my socks in there. And even the weight of underwear and socks, it fell apart, and I have to get a new dresser, and I got to spend money on a dresser. But I tried. Did you try, and then something DI died? Amira in Vinton always sends great audio. What you got, Amira?
2: Hey, Danny.
0: Hi, friend.
2: Yeah, I almost caused someone to DI die because I tried to install a ceiling fan myself. After I was so proud, too. I turned it on. The thing started spinning around, then launched across the room, right into a window, broke the window. Luckily, no one was hurt. And that was the day that I swore off touching tools.
0: Yep.
2: I have not touched a tool since that day.
0: Yeah, now don't, you're not alone, Amira, because I did put up a ceiling fan by myself. And I didn't realize that the switch that it was on was a dimmer switch because I put it up in a dining room. So it had the dimmer thing, the knob that you would turn. And so the ceiling fan, you could turn the speed up and down with the dimmer switch. I think if somebody that does electrical is listening right now, they're yelling at the radio because that was not safe. But I kept it up, man. That was my DIY that probably almost made me DIY.
1: What did you DIY but it DI died?
0: Yeah. What was it? Share your story now. Let me know. 81944 is my text number. You can also send me audio on the Q99 app like Amira or phone 540-389-0099. 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

0: Listener friend Lisa, it's her mom, your mom, that tried to do something DIY.
1: She wanted a shelf in our bathroom because we had really limited area to store stuff. Her dad was a carpenter, so I guess she thought she could do this.
0: Yeah, she thought it was in her blood.
1: Of course, they were all crooked and they were all leaning. So whenever you put something on it, you had to make sure you put it on the right side.
0: You had to balance it out. Wow. You had your own little scales of justice in the bathroom. Yes. That's pretty cool right there. Oh, my God. But they did. But they held. They didn't fall off.
1: No.
0: You just had to be careful.
1: Didn't fall off the wall at all.
0: That's right. Mom's magic janky shelves. DIY disaster. You want to share yours? You can text me 81944. It's Q99.

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Will we set a record? 93 now, Q99.

0: Can a solid relationship come out of cheating?
1: If you don't love the situation, I'm going to make you love the situation.
0: Oh, my goodness. Let's go there. Let's have this chat. Danny Myers, Q99. I've got an email from anonymous listener friend. Not Hazel says, Danny, I've had an occasional friends with benefits situation for a while. Somewhere along the way, we both got feelings. The whole thing is complicated because we're both in relationships with other people. Neither of us is proud of how we got here, and we agreed, regardless of what happens between us, our current relationships are going to end. We both think we'd be much happier together than we are with the people we're with now. We also know we can't break up with our partners and immediately start dating each other without making an already messy situation worse. So we talked about anything, staying apart for a little while. I care about him, but I keep wondering, what kind of foundation are we starting with? We both know the other is capable of cheating because that's literally what we've both been doing. Is it even possible for two people who started in this way to eventually have a healthy relationship? Not Hazel. I'm here to say, yeah, I think so. You know, I just life is so messy at times. No one is perfect. And staying in an unhappy relationship for whatever reason, you know, once you get to that point where you know this is not for me, you're going to find happiness on the other side. And sometimes you need you need a little confidence to leave a marriage. And I'm not endorsing cheating, but I have watched this happen with people that have been in bad marriages that, hey, a little bit of what you're doing there, not Hazel, and what gives them the courage to get out of a relationship that is not working. What do you think? 81944, text me. Have you seen it? Are you in it? Can a solid relationship come out of cheating? I have watched it. I'm not calling anybody out. I've watched it, and I am happy for anybody that finds love, true love, however they get there. That's my position. I want to hear yours. It's the situation on
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0: 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Danny Myers, Q99, in the situation.
1: If you don't love the situation, I'll make you love the situation.
0: Anonymous listener friend, not Hazel. She's been hooking up with a guy for a little while. They're both married, and they're both in bad marriages. Going to end those marriages, maybe get together, but she's asking, can a good relationship come out of this place? Mary Catherine in Bedford.
2: Life is not perfect, and it doesn't really matter how you got there, because I married the guy that I cheated with. We've been together 8 years. We did have to do a lot of work, a lot of therapy, because we both were in bad marriages before getting together. And so it's about getting real with yourself and making sure that you're starting on a good foundation with this person. But staying in an unhappy relationship is never worth it. There is hope and love on the other side.
0: Appreciate it, Mary. Appreciate you for sharing that with me. That was an open mic. 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Life is imperfect, and we're all just trying to get together and find love. 81944, text your thoughts. It's Q99.

Not surprising that Dolly Parton's music loading up the Billboard Top 40, both Jolene and I Will Always Love You in the Top 40. Justin Timberlake recovered from Lyme disease and supposedly touring next year. Bit of good news there. It's Danny Myers and Rick Springfield at Q99.

Q99, it's Danny here with the Big Fat Five, Virginia's biggest, fattest, juiciest, succulent quiz game. It's five levels of knowledge that increase in difficulty. If you get through all five, you're on the wall of the elite. Look who's on there. Sisters Teresa and Andrea and Roanoke, Nicole and Radford, Veronica and Blacksburg. And if you see your spot on there, it's not on there yet. You text your name, your town, and the letters BFF to 81944. Name and town and BFF to 81944 so I can get you on the Big Fat Five. Let's play the game in two songs at Q99.

0: Q99, Danny Myers. It's on the Big Fat Five, Virginia's biggest, fattest, juiciest quiz game. Playing today is Karen. Hello, Karen.
1: Hello, friend.
0: And before we hit the air, Karen and I both still mourning, full mourning for Dolly Parton, loss of Dolly. Do you have your right? And do you have your trip to Dollywood at least planned in your mind that you're going?
1: You know, I've never been.
0: I haven't either.
1: And really, yeah. I mean, yeah, it's a possibility now. Yeah, definitely.
0: You got to go. And I found out yesterday that the cabin, because you know, she and her 12 siblings all lived in that one room cabin that didn't have electricity. That's still standing. So we can go visit that too,
1: really?
0: Karen.
1: Yeah. Oh my gosh. Let's go.
0: I know. I want to do the whole Dolly trail, man.
1: Yes.
0: All right, Karen. 5 levels of knowledge. They do increase in difficulty. If you get through all 5, you're going to be on the wall of the elite. Today could be your day.
1: Oh my goodness. Let's see.
0: Level 1. First question. In astrology, which is not a sign of the zodiac? Apollo or Virgo?
1: Apollo
0: is right. Level 2 music question. What band is known for the song Bohemian Rhapsody?
1: Queen.
0: Queen is right. Level 3, halfway. What animated movie set on the planet of Pandora is the highest grossing movie of all time? Blue people.
1: Yes. Avatar.
0: That's exactly right. Level 4. Avatar is right. Level 4, slightly more difficult. Slightly geography, slightly sports.
1: Oh, no.
0: No. The Little League Baseball World Series plays every year in the small town of Williamsport, which is in what state?
1: Oh, no.
0: You're going to get it. You're going to guess, and you're going to guess right. Williamsport.
1: Okay. Williamsport.
0: Say it together.
1: Williamsport, Michigan.
0: Pennsylvania. Oh, man. That's all right. That is okay. So out on level 4, that is a tough question. And then level 5, if you watched it, you know it. Which Netflix show follows the story of chess prodigy Beth Harmon?
1: I didn't watch it, but I read about it.
0: It was a big COVID watch.
1: Yes.
0: You know, during COVID, everybody watched this one about chess.
1: Oh, no.
0: That's all right.
1: I can't remember.
0: It's the Queen's Gambit is that last answer. Queen's Gambit. But Karen, that's okay, my friend. You did good. And the most important thing is we had a fun chat. That's the most important thing every day.
1: Yes. Oh, my gosh.
0: So great catching up, Karen. Hang on one quick second. And if you want to get on the Big Fat Five, text your name, your town, and the letters BFF to 81944. Name and town and BFF to 81944. Big Fat Five. We got it on Q99.

that fantasy. Targeted ads are usually very creepy because they're like, how did it know? How did the computer, how did the internet know that I wanted to buy that? Danny Myers, Q99. One got me wrong today, though. It's been hitting me up with ads for a black toilet for sale. I do not want that. What did I search that's

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1: Hi, Mommy.
0: Even if you're working from home, today's hits, yesterday's favorites. Q99.

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The

0: may not be the best start, but can a quality relationship come out of cheating?
1: If you don't love the situation, I want to make you love the situation.
0: Yep. Our anonymous listener friend, Not Hazel, that's what she's going through. This is her situation on Q99. She wrote me because she's been friends with benefits with a guy for a while. They're both married, and they are going to get out of their marriages, take a break to do all the work, and then try to start together. But she's asking today, very sincerely, is it possible to have a good relationship

0: out of this. What do you think, Julie?
1: Well, I knew one couple that they did. They're still married.
0: Yeah, you and me both.
1: And they're still happy.
0: And that's the thing. It's like, you know what? And I mean, you don't want to say it because you're trying to not encourage cheating, but life is messy.
1: Right.
0: And
1: right.
0: Whatever road gets you to happiness, personal fulfillment, love, so be it.
1: Right. And, you know, we don't know what people are going through unless we're in their shoes.
0: That's right.
1: You know, you're not going to be in their shoes.
0: Yeah, right. And if you follow the wisdom of Dolly, we are not here to judge. We are not here to judge you. We are here to support and to love you, whatever path that you choose. I think that was my WWDD, my What Would Dolly Do moment on the show today. If you've got some help for this person, or not Hazel, our anonymous listener friend, who is thinking about starting a real relationship with somebody that she's been cheating with, let me know. Text number is 81944. It's Q99.
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12: Beth Macy. She spent 25 years investigating the powerful at the Roanoke Times, including uncovering dangerous neglect of local seniors. 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In Dopesick, she exposed how drug companies and bought-off politicians fueled the opioid crisis, leading to record fines for Big Pharma. Beth Macy. She uncovers the powerful and corrupt. Now, she's running for Congress to hold them accountable. 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She'll crack down on corruption, banning congressional stock trading, and shutting down the revolving door between Congress and lobbying. And she'll hold big tech accountable, stopping data centers from screwing us over. Beth Macy can't be bought. She fights for us.
13: When Beth Macy goes to Washington.
14: I'm Beth Macy, candidate for Congress, and I approve this message. 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
1: Q99, her situation is she's been hooking up with a guy for a while. They're both in bad marriages that are going to come to an end eventually. Can they start a good relationship together once they're current marriages end? What do you say, Lynette?
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1: Yes.
3: Maybe you are a bigger person than I am, but I did try to build a relationship with someone that I cheated with. We only lasted 6 months before the paranoia totally took over. Aww. Every time he was late, I assumed he was doing to me what we did to them. And because of my lack of trust, our relationship ended up falling apart. Okay. Not saying that's your situation, but I did want to give you my experience.
1: Okay, so don't put too many eggs. Maybe put one egg in that basket, not too many eggs in the basket. Situation, you got anything going on in your life? Let me know. At Hello Danny Show on all the socials.

We can't be going through this again. Danny Myers, Q99, less than a week after losing Dolly Parton. Lionel Richie hospitalized Saturday night. He's in the ICU. He had to sit down on stage. He still performed. He was still smiling. There's a lot of videos of him finishing the show in St. Louis just in a seat, but did have to go into the hospital. He needs to pull it together, man. We can't be losing any more of our greats anytime soon. This is Don Henley, Boys of Summer, Q99.

0: you have a DIY disaster. Q99 would love to hear your story. Maybe it was a plumbing thing that happened that was unfortunate.
1: She's done it. Oh my God, Joey, have a try on the wall. Oh, let's try it.

0: What did you DIY, but it DI died?
1: Yeah. What was that?
2: Q99. Danny Myers.
1: I mean, at least you put in the effort to try to do something yourself, like me, trying to fix a drawer on a cheap dresser, and then it just...
3: Oh, my God.
1: Just the weight of socks and underwear undid my repair. What did you do? And did you try to accidentally poison your family? Listener friend Emily sent in this audio.
4: Not sure if this is DIY, what you're talking about, but I tried to deep clean my oven with Easy Off, the spray-on cleaner. 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
1: Oh,
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1: no.
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1: Yes.
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1: Oh,
4: I ended up keeping my kids out of the house for a few days, had to stay with my parents because of that.
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0: so many great stories. Your DIY, the DI died, your DIY disaster. Fred and Roanoke, thank you for sending this as an open mic voice memo on our Q99 app.
1: Hey, Danny.
0: Hi.
1: Not sure if you ever heard to do this. If you had a garbage disposal that got stuck, you use the end of a wooden spoon. You stick the end of the wooden spoon in and try to get the blades unstuck from whatever is in there.
0: So do a little shimmy shake.
1: I did that one time. It worked really quickly, then the blades ate up a chunk of the handle of the wooden spoon and then got stuck again. That time it burned out the motor and I had to get a new garbage disposal and pay for a whole new one.
0: I mean, isn't that the case with all of these fails, like me with my dresser? It's like, yeah, we end up paying, but at least we're trying to save the money. An A for effort for you, Fred. It's Q99.

Q99, it's Danny Myers. You know, I love bringing you the Big Fat Five every day. It's a quiz on the radio, trivia quiz on the radio. It's the five levels of knowledge, five questions that increase in difficulty. And if you get through all of them, you make it on the wall of the elite. So if you've been listening and you want to play, text me your name right now, name and town, to 81944. We're going to play that Big Fat Five next at Q99.

0: Q99, Danny Myers. It's on the Big Fat Five, Virginia's biggest, fattest, juiciest quiz game. Playing today, it's Karen. Hello, Karen.
1: Hello, friend.
0: And before we hit the air, Karen and I both still mourning, full mourning for Dolly Parton, loss of Dolly. Do you have your right? And do you have your trip to Dollywood at least planned in your mind that you're going?
1: You know, I've never been.
0: I haven't either.
1: And it's a possibility now. Yeah, definitely.
0: You got to go. And I found out yesterday that the cabin, because you know, she and her 12 siblings all lived in that one room cabin that didn't have electricity. That's still standing. So we can go visit that too,
1: really?
0: Karen.
1: Yeah. Oh my gosh. Let's go.
0: I know. I want to do the whole Dolly trail, man.
1: Yes.
0: All right, Karen. 5 levels of knowledge. They do increase in difficulty. If you get through all 5, you're going to be on the wall of the elite. Today could be your day.
1: Oh my goodness. Let's see.
0: Let's see. Level one. First question. In astrology, which is not a sign of the zodiac? Apollo or Virgo?
1: Apollo
0: is right. Level two music question. What band is known for the song Bohemian Rhapsody?
1: Queen.
0: Queen is right. Level three, halfway. What animated movie set on the planet of Pandora is the highest grossing movie of all time? Blue people.
1: Yes. Avatar.
0: That's exactly right. Level 4. Avatar is right. Level 4, slightly more difficult. Slightly geography, slightly sports.
1: Oh, no.
0: I know. The Little League Baseball World Series plays every year in the small town of Williamsport, which is in what state?
1: Oh, no.
0: You're going to get it. You're going to guess, and you're going to guess right. Williamsport.
1: Okay. Williamsport.
0: Say it together.
1: Williamsport, Michigan.
0: Pennsylvania. Oh, man. That's all right. That is okay. So out on level 4, that is a tough question. And then level 5, if you watched it, you know it. Which Netflix show follows the story of chess prodigy Beth Harmon?
1: I didn't watch it, but I read about it.
0: It was a big COVID watch.
1: Yes.
0: You know, during COVID, everybody watched this one about chess.
1: Oh, no.
0: That's all right.
1: I can't remember.
0: It's the Queen's Gambit is that last answer. The Queen's Gambit. But Karen, that's okay, my friend. You did good. And the most important thing is we had a fun chat. That's the most important thing every day.
1: Yes. Oh, my gosh.
0: So great catching up, Karen. Hang on one quick second. And if you want to get on the Big Fat Five, text your name, your town, and the letters BFF to 81944. Name and town and BFF to 81944. Big Fat Five. We got it on Q99.
2: 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How about something for Labor Day weekend? Then at 7:55, the Brain Buster. All this week, we're giving away tickets for Roanoke College Maroons football. Their first home game is September 12th at Salem Stadium. And Danny Myers this afternoon, a little bit after 5, play the Big Fat Five contest on Q99.

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Your good news from 6.

0: Q99 is WSLQ, Roanoke, Lynchburg, and the New River Valley. 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
1: Hi there. Welcome to your Tuesday night. Did you have a good day today? Were you back to life, back to school, back to work? Well, I am back in the studio, and I'll be here for you all night long. Come on in and make yourself at home.

0: Thanks for calling. Who is this?
1: Hi, this is Mika.
0: What can I do for you?
1: Well, I've been single for about almost 3 months now, after being in a one-year relationship. And this man was I thought he was the one for me, but after so many years, I found out he had gambling problems, and then found out he was abusing prescription drugs. But last time I heard, he's doing well. But I just want to send out a message to all the ladies out there that it's okay to let go, and then to spend time with getting to know yourself, and to also learn to accept who you are, and that there's so many people out there that are dying to treat you like a queen. So I just wanted to send that message out there.
0: You want to send a message to other women who might be in love with addicts, alcoholics, gambling addicts, liar, liar, pants on fire, to say, you deserve better than that.
1: Exactly. And then now that I'm single, I realize, you know, this is awesome. This is a time for me. Like, I'm spending more time with myself, like going with girlfriends, trying new places, and I'm finally going to Hawaii that I've been wanting to do for

0: years and didn't do. And so it's like, it's okay to, you know, spoil yourself, you know, for once. And it hurts in the beginning, but it gets better with each day. So, but I just want to request a song.
1: I'll find something wonderful for you, okay?
0: Awesome. Thank you, Delilah.

0: 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Tonight's Delilah's Dilemma is from a young woman who says, "My name is Hillary. I'm 22 years old. I've been dating a guy for 2 years that has a 5-year-old daughter named Jade. His daughter needs a mother figure in her life. Her mother walked out on them, and she relies on her daddy for everything. She keeps asking me to be her mama. I keep telling her that I have to be married to her daddy so I can adopt her as my own, and then I will be able to be her mommy. I was waiting for him to propose to me, and I keep dropping hints, but I don't think he's getting the idea. He has had 2 other girlfriends before me, but he has told me I'm the best one for his daughter. His daughter loves me. So do his parents. I don't want to hurt her if we decide to break up. My last boyfriend broke up with me through a text message. It took me a long time to trust another guy. I would love to be his wife, but I don't think he gets that hint. I keep telling him his daughter needs a mother figure in her life. If you could please help me to help him listen, that would be great. From Hillary." Ah, Hillary girlfriend, listen up. I've got my Mother Delilah response for you coming up next. You're listening to Delilah on Q99. 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

Mary's Delilah's dilemma is that she's been dating a guy for 2 years who's a single daddy with a five-year-old. And she has decided that she needs to be the baby's mama. And the baby has decided, the five-year-old, that she wants this young woman, Hillary, to be her mother. Here's the thing. You're only going to break this child's heart talking to her about whether or not you're going to marry the dad. So don't do that. That's not fair to the daughter. If this man loves you, is in love with you, is into you, wants to be with you, can't get enough of you, you will know it and you won't have to drop any hints about marrying him. He will crawl across shards of broken glass to marry you. If he's not that into you, if you are not the beginning and the end, the sun that rises and makes him smile, then all you're doing is setting yourself up for heartache, but mostly this little girl up for heartache. So you need to step back, Hillary, and say to your boyfriend, do you love me? Do you want to be with me? Do you envision yourself sharing your life with me? And if he cannot honestly answer that and say, yes, baby, I love you. I want to be with you. As soon as I can, I'm going to get you a ring. We're going to be a family. If he doesn't say that, then stop manipulating him.

and stop expecting him to have feelings for you that he clearly is not expressing. Because that's not fair to you, and it's not fair to his daughter. When somebody is into you, trust me, you will know it. Good luck, honey. So

0: 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This month marks more than 5 decades that I have been on the radio. I love the month of September. Two of my biological babies have birthdays in September. I've got 5 children at home that I am raising. 2 are my youngest 2 adopted children, and 3 are extended members of my family that I am raising now. And we love the month of September. We love the seasons changing. We're going to go camping this weekend, and we're all looking forward to that, except now the weather forecast has changed, and they're saying we're going to do a little wet camping this weekend in the rain, but that's okay. We'll make a slip and slide and enjoy it. Thank you for joining me on this Taco About It Tuesday night. 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

0: Hello, welcome aboard. This is Delilah, who's with me on the phone lines.
1: Kathy.
0: Kathy, what can I do for you tonight?
1: Why I'm calling, I am appreciating my husband so very much. He has been the rock and everything of this family. He's been there for all three of our children, all three of our grandbabies, anything they want or need. We've been together for 39 years and married for 35.
0: And what is his name?
1: His name is Bobby. And I was wondering if you would be able to play our song, which is Open Arms by Journey.
0: I would love to play that for you. And I'm glad, number one, I'm glad that he has blessed you so. But number two, I'm glad you recognize it and appreciate it.
1: Yes, and I do very much. And I know he sees it in me also, because we appreciate each other, and that's what a marriage is.
0: Well, go enjoy him, and I will play a song for your whole family.
1: Okay, thank you very much, and have a blessed night.

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1: Each night we open up the phone lines at 1-888-633-5452. 1-888-6-DELILAH. I was reminded last night that I don't give out the phone number quite often enough. So if you're trying to reach us, 1-888-633-5452.